就是啊，什么来哇？

0: David. UP Dispatcher 6-2 to AMTRAC 547, over.
1: AMTRAC 547, go ahead, 6-2, over.
0: Yeah, 547, you're going to be all protected on track 2 at Davis, over.
1: Okay, AMTRAC 547, protect track 2 at Davis, thanks, 6-2, out.
0: That's correct, dispatch out.
1: Five,

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1: BD 204, when I came for the signal for the house.

0: Progressive and Stack Hook, over.
1: Holding on, over.
0: How many more are there, Jose? How many more, Jose?

0: Dispatcher 257, I got the Folsom coming in. I was seeing if there's a way they could work with you guys while y'all are there, over. Or can y'all set it up to where they can work with y'all there, over?
1: Well, they're going to shove in, right?
0: I believe so. That's correct, over.
1: Well, where are they at?
0: They should be about to leave the yard in about 30, over. Somewhere in the next 15 to 30, I think, over.
1: Oh, coming down from Roseville, yeah, they should. We should be, we might even be out of here, but if not, we'll be in the clear in 1 minute.
2: Texas, Miles Post, 116.8.
1: Yeah, by that time we should be almost ready to go, or we'll be in the clear in 1 rail. Let them come home.
0: I appreciate it, bud. Here we go.
1: Yes.
2: 2-2 detector, milepost 116.8, no pickup, total axle 5-6-3-2-4-0, and 2-8, temperature 9-5 degrees, detector out.
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0: Dispatcher 9, UP4783, over. You can make the door, let's push it, and then we'll just have the relief crew get on and yard it, over.
1: Alright, copy.
0: Joe. Pull back two lines straight. Come on.
1: Pull back two lines straight for us.
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0: Using 1-4B track volts in today's day 76.6. 4B number 8476, one line, all tracks on the Martinez sub. 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The UP 9913 West main limits may pass the red flag located at milepost 92.66 without stopping. 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It's good for all tracks, sounding bells and whistles on the pass, approaching and passing man or equipment. 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
1: UP 9913 West, working with Foreman Newell, gang number R177, user form B number 8476, line 1, all track Martinez sub between milepost 92.04, milepost 92.66, UP 9913 West, hit past red flag at milepost 92.66 without stopping, sounding whistle and bell when approaching passing manor equipment, over.
0: That is okay on the repeat for the UP 9913 West, over.
3: Detector, milepost 97.7, track 2, no defect. Total axle 454, frame speed 37 mph, temperature 85 degrees. Detector, out.
1: Understand, correct on the repeat. Thanks, sir. Have a good night.
0: Yes, sir. You guys have a safe trip. 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
1: 6-1.1.
2: I'm gonna bring 718 and XD there on two track, and I'll stack you right back out behind of us. You can quick turn as fast as possible.

0: 57 UP7 4783. Over. 4783. Yeah, guys, looks like the yard's ready for you. 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
1: We get 32 out of 115, get the 304, 44 to 10.
2: That's fine, 304, come on.

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0: Copy that.
1: All lined up on the point protecting the my side into 312 and back good for 10 on the hand wagon. See ya.
2: Yeah, you're set.
0: Back you guys.
3: Rachel's pulling into the yard. 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

0: coming to Tiger Wake.
1: Right. 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
2: Detector milepost 112.3 track 2 no defects total axle 128 temperature 87 degrees detector out

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0: 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Detector out.
1: All right, it's one of the PDR. Switch 5.
2: Go ahead, over.
1: Come on in 501 to a hook, tie down, and shut it down, please, over.
2: 501 to a hook, tie down, shut it down.
3: Derailing position, still on the four engine side, coming back.

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1: Just may give me the car and a half.
0: Car and a half.
2: FPD, out of point. Switch the line. Back, good for six. Go to hand.
1: Oh, hi, that'll do.
3: Guys, you're 4 miles away. You can't make it? Over?
4: I suppose I can. I don't know. We'll find out.
0: 46, I'm going to secure these ones and make my way up to make that cut.
3: Either you're 4 miles out, you got to think you can get into a rail or not. Over.
4: All right. Let the passengers know because they respect the Tiger Way.
3: Already talked to the patch crew, guys. I'm not worried about them. I'm worried about you guys getting to the yard. Can you guys get into the yard in a rail or not? Over.
4: Sure.
3: Come back over. Transmission over. I just got all static. Thanks, Brett.

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1: 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Much more, the second car is not set up.
0: Take it.
1: Back on it.
0: Copy that. Send center 6321 for the conductor 312.
1: Is that send center?

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2: Rocket 119 for 208, 18 cars, and they're 18. 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They're still tied down.
1: 119, 208, 18 cars, stop short of a hook.
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1: 856, you'd be 25. Excuse me, you'd be 2750.
0: 750, go to me.
1: Hey, on form A, number 9505 on the Sacramento, we didn't see any flags at all.
0: I've seen any flags on 9505. Okay, let me see. What's going on there? Give me a hold of the MTN there.
1: Yeah, just letting you know, our paperwork says it has flags, but there isn't any.
0: Yep, I show flags as well, so let me just give them the MTN a call over.
1: Alright, see you.
0: Secret 201.
2: Crossover
0: was on the line here,
2: SP082, can I be interested
0: in
2: control press back SP082 over?
0: Jason, eastbound of the weather counter, the main
2: eastbound, over. Interested in back SP082. Take it down, let me know if it stops so I can try and get this locked up here.

0: Kirby.
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1: You said, are we clear of the zone?
0: Did you get it tied down or at all or no?
1: No, I'm about to get ready to handle that now. You got?
2: I got the rocket on the east end. They're stopping short of a hook till you're done there.
1: What'd you say?
2: I got the rocket on the east end of 8 there. They're waiting to go to a hook on you there.
1: Oh, somebody coming to a hook on us. Yeah, this is outbound. We just got on. We had no idea what was going on.
2: Oh. Yeah, let me know when you get that tied down and the power cut away there.
1: All right, copy that.

0: Question 5, 7. 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
1: Hey, no one told me that. That would have been nice to know. All right, thanks, guys. So you're not 120, correct? Location. Thank you. Touch out.
2: For Kuzman, you're next.
3: So I'll go pick up 501.
1: Cool.
3: Yeah.

0: Roger, track 540, advance the road, K52, main one, over.
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0: Delhi Grainer right here in 311. 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
1: Yeah, you can have the east end of the Powler.
0: All right, copy that. Thank you.
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0: 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We got a rear marker back there.
1: 6-5-6, open.
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0: Okay, yes, let me know, over. We'll go over to 19. Awesome.

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1: Lined in for 7, started back your way east with 330 to start.
0: That's correct.

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1: Copy that.

5538, advance approach, over. Just the second unit, the UP, the 6D, the 9054 on the ground, over.

0: 750, over.
1: Sorry.
0: 2750, I guess they had like a switch issue there at, I don't know, what is that, just west or south of Acres. So there's nowhere to go right now until they get it fixed. I think they may possibly like do the switch the wrong way, so. By chance, can engineer comply with ticket change here, control point SP052, if I took it back until we get a route, over. Understand, engineer can't comply with ticket change, control point SP052, is that all correct, over?
1: Yes, sir, engineer can't comply with ticket change, SP052.
0: Roger that, guys. Light coming down, I'm going to take back SP055 as well. Just let me know when you're stopped short, and, we'll get you to that double track there, and we'll get you going and zoom in as soon as we get that switch issue fixed or he tells me as a route. Okay, guys, over. Appreciate it. Here we go. Light you out.
2: All right, previous instructions, 330.

That's 5-6, over.

0: 57.
1: Hey, 57, SPRV power.
0: Go ahead, over.
1: Oh, okay. We going main track two?
0: Yeah, we're taking a long way because I got Amtrak coming over, so you're probably going to have to see them before you get in, but that's about it, over.
1: All right, all good. We got it.
0: Thanks, guys. Back out.
1: All right. You still on board?
2: Yeah, I'm still on board. I'm going to switch back to 86.
1: No, we got an approach.
2: Copy that. Oh, we are here, man. We got that. Conductor still on board, protecting.
1: Nope.
0: Alright, guys, signal indication, your route's gonna be main track to main track two. Stop down here, over here.
2: I'm coming up.
1: Nah, stay back there.
0: Here you go, guys, signal indication.
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3: 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Renewal gang R177 using 14B track bulletin, today's day 7626. 4B number 8476, line 1 for all tracks on the Martinez sub. 42 milepost 92.04, milepost 92.66. CTX 8302 east, there's the limit. May pass the red flag located milepost 92.04 without stopping. 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This is good for all tracks. Sounding bells and whistles when approaching and passing manor equipment, over.
4: 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Milepost 92.04, that's 92.04, 92.66. CTX 8302E says that permission about your red flag located there at 92.04 without stopping maximum authorized speed. He's found main track 1. Bow lift command equipment, over.
3: That is okay on the repeat for the CTX 8302E, over.
4: That is correct for the CTX 8302E, thanks. See you shortly. Up.
3: Just have a safe trip, roll out.
1: Call RH1.
5: Yeah, go ahead.
1: Yeah, SPRV power, just let you know we'll be coming your way with 10 engines, over.
4: 4B, give me 1 second.
5: Copy that.
1: What'd you say?
5: That's the signal that we were
1: in. Nah, we're taking a long way to the house.
4: It's not main track 1, so
5: we've
4: never been
1: to the bottom. We'll see what it looks like. Hey, Hector. We're going to pass up. When we get a signal, we're going to pass up the lower coupe and cross over. And then we're probably going to poke at 103 in front of that lower coupe. And then we'll shove back, you know, go back to the house, main track 1.
5: Okay.
1: So I put you in position.

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1: 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Total axle 2-4, frame speed 8-1, MP8, temperature 8-1, degrees, detector out.

0: That's 56P6682. Over. Guys, SP-084 is not going to come in there. The train up ahead in the OS. So if we need it, mark it SP-084. Watch flag, quick over. Perfect. And yeah, they are. They're on the ground, so in emergency and everything. So on main one. So just be on lookout when you pull through market if you need to.
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1: Yeah,
0: 1419. Permission to make a backup move between CTRV 093 to CTRV 101, main track 1 eastbound. 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

0: That's 56682 over. I'll stop, sit on effect UCP F093 PDP6682 over. Alright, make it the switch locked up. I'll send the authority pass your PTC1 it does over.
1: I got 538 double yellow, approach diversion switch 5 over.
0: All locked up, so you're coming to 40 pass over. Hey, last, I think all of you are all tied together in that out, other crew's on.

0: going to hop off at the second signal on the street side.
1: What's that?
0: Delta High Green are hitting 311. We are all done, ready to depart, over.
2: Now the pile up 119 for the 6.
0: Copy that, here we go.

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1: Back, Global 5-7.
0: Hey guys, stand by. I'm not letting you guys out just yet because we had a derailment there. I'm trying to see what the plan is going to be before I bring you out on the main. Over. Down by Acres, over. Go Folsom.

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Much more we need back there.

0: 6. 542, over.
1: Over.
0: Yeah, 542, you're going to be working with 549 at Davis, over.
1: That's 566-682, WCRV, over.
0: UP dispatcher 62 to Amtrak 542, over.
1: 542, go ahead, over.
0: You're going to be working with 549 at Davis, over.
1: Working with 549 at Davis, otherwise check, over.
0: That is correct, over.
1: Right, thanks for your
0: help. Nice route.
1: First bicycle.

0: Sarah.
1: Todd. When you get that power on, tie it down, leave it running, and head to the running track. Call me.
2: Please. This is on the point, protecting the stove. We're live to tow. Approach
3: signal, let's take it back 3305. Alright, that's being conducted on the point, protecting. We got an approach, throttle back your way
2: 3305. That's right.
3: Restricting, I see it.
2: Yeah, I was going to say it.

0: 110R177 to one track multiple me number 8476 on JJ 76.2691 off track Martinez Sud to MIPO 92.66 MIPO 92.04 0800 to 2369 all me Quick Tang R177R cleared UP 1419 West make an engine limit without stopping the red flag displayed at MIPO 92.66 the MEPCC limit to max authorized speed 7000 engine truck attachment and equipment being clear.
1: Got four manual gang R177, successful today, track bolt number 8476, line one off track, Marquette sub, Mabos 92.66, Mabos 92.04, QB 1419 west, attached red flag, put up Mabos 92.66 without stopping, pursuit limits, max authorized speed, Wilson Bell, approaching capacity, and then over.
0: Okay, correct on that readback, y'all will take breaks this morning, or evening, correct that.
1: Good readback.
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0: All right, come on in for 501. 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Come to a hook on 501, cut four off, take your head six over to 502, time and shut them.
1: Copy that. We're coming in 501 with four, taking the next six to 502.

0: Amtrak 538.
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1: 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We're going to go up light power, grab them, and roll to the 8th depot for the outbound descent when I get the naked on.
0: Coming to hook 5.
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0: 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Track 2. Detector working. UP detector, milepost 111.0. Track 2. Defect detected. High load near axle 20. High load detected near axle 21. UP detector, milepost 111.0. Track 2. First high load near axle 20. From head of train. Second high load near axle 21. From head of train.
1: Show back that way up. Adjacent track protected. I'm not sure how close main one is. Over.
0: Track 2. First high load near axle 20. From head of train. Second high load near axle 21. From head of train. Total axle 21. Detector out.
2: Sorry, dispatcher got locked on there. Go ahead. Over.
1: I'm gonna let you know your adjacent track's protected. I wasn't sure how close you are to main one. Over.
2: No, we're solid. We're up here on the other side of it, where it splits. We're stopped at 111.7. Over.
1: All right, Roger. And I don't know if you guys are pretty small in length, but it might be worth a shot. Do you want to try to dial up OPCC 984 to see if they can pull remote camera footage on this? Over.
2: PC on 984, over.
1: PCC, that's correct, over.
2: First time I've ever gotten the high wide here. What are we supposed to do other than contact them? Will we walk the train and then do we have to talk to anybody else?
1: To inspect the train, that high wide protects the tunnel. Over.
2: Okay, I thought I remember there being something about if this one goes off, we have to have somebody from the UP come look at it. Is there any truth to that?
1: There is, so essentially if you don't find anything, we're required to have a carman come and inspect it at Roseville. Over.
2: Okay, that's what I thought. 984, giving them a call right now. What do you want me to do next after that?
1: No, you hit the high wide at Romeo Victor 911 on the Roseville sub, main 2. And if they're able to pull remote camera footage, if they are, maybe they can see what set it off. Over.
2: Okay, sounds good. I'll give them a jingle.
1: And then if that falls through, we still got to inspect the train. Over.
2: Oh, yeah, we're walking it right now, and then if they see something on the camera, will that potentially release us?
1: Potentially, that's correct. Over.
2: All right, here we go, ringing them up.

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1: Amtrak 538, over.
2: Roosevelt subdivision, main track number 2, 7 off, over.

be 5275, April 1086 Alpha.

0: PCC call entry 532, over.
1: 538, go ahead, over.
0: Yeah, it looks like it's just the exhaust from your rear locomotive.

0: OPCC, whatever you're called over.
1: Yeah.

0: saw the entire train go through, and it was just...
1: Over.
2: All right, sounds good. I'm going to step away just for a second. I'll be right back.

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1: On the first place.

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0: Tom RH1.
1: Yeah, go ahead, over.
0: I'm coming after a 9916. I told it was on the running track.
2: When you cut it in.
1: Running track right by the old East Arch Shanty.
0: Cover that, Commissioner Ward.
1: Yep, it's all yours.
0: Thank you.
2: There's just, for some reason, well, you know what, you go ahead and turn them all down, it don't matter.

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0: 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Amtrak 538.

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0: Over.
1: Yeah, I stepped out for a second, and my conductor said you were trying to call me, so what you got going on, over.
0: Oh, Carmen's about 10 minutes out, so just stay put, guys, over.
1: All right, he's 10 minutes out. We're just on the other side of the bridge. I don't know if he's got his radio on or not. We're stopped at 111.12.
0: Yeah, I relayed the channel, Rosewood Roads, 1414, over. They have the radio and they'll be there shortly. As soon as they give you guys the clear, let me know, over.
1: As soon as they clear us, we'll call you back, over.
0: Thank you, Spectrum.

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0: Huh?
1: Are you in 4783?
0: Yeah. Oh, I see you right there. Okay.

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1: 549, over.
0: Delta 544 at Martinez, over.
1: Working with 544 Martinez, thank you.

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0: 3916, over.
1: For the RB 26, we want to come out 545 around the Y back in Hamelo.
0: The RB 22, you said?
1: RB 26.
0: Go around the Y and then to Antelope.
1: Correct, and we're the UP 9916.
0: Signals around the Y, Antelope, here we go.
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0: If you're Spencer 9, over.
1: Spencer, Amtrak 538, over.
0: Go ahead, over.
1: We're just wondering if there's an update on that Carmen. Passengers are getting a little antsy. We're literally right there towards the end. And we were told 10 minutes at 7:48, I think it was, is when the dispatcher told me. Over.
0: Okay. Yeah, when we did turn over here about 10 minutes ago, I was told the same thing. Oh, do we know, do we have a name of somebody that's headed out there? Do you know, over?
1: He didn't give me a name. He just said a Carmen was headed, and that was the last thing I heard from him. He said they'd be here in about 10 minutes. But it's been over 10 minutes, so. I was just wondering if maybe they didn't know exactly where our head end was stopped at or not, over.
0: Are you stopped exactly, over?
1: 111.7, over.
0: I'll see what I can find out here, over.
1: Alright, stand by, thanks. Oh.
2: Car department to Amtrak 583, over.
1: 538, over.
2: 538, yeah, I'm en route to you. I'll be there shortly.
1: Okay. Yeah, there is a crossing here that's up by my head end here that's blocked by some cement blocks. I don't know if you can drive in there or not, over.

0: can't both sit there. I'm going to talk to BN, see about getting you guys. Can you sit side by side or end to end between the Diamond and Market, SPO-084, over, and the Diamond?
1: I think you can sit there, the Diamond and Market, over.

0: 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What's blocking the crossing for us? Over.
1: Alright, you'll be blocking crossings between Market and the Diamond, over.
0: That's correct, over.

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1: 8-8, now go ahead, over.
0: You guys separated or are you tied together, over?
1: We're all hooked up, over.
0: Alright, let's get you south there towards the diamond, over. Get I need to clear SP-84 so I can get that train shoved back across, over.
1: Okay, copy that. Gonna head southbound short of the BMS, over.
0: Copy that. Thank you, dispatcher out.

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0: I'm at 113.6 crossing. I can give you a roll by there.
1: Okay, and

0: 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Name and number.
1: 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Eventually across the BN when we get our light over.
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2: 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Look for lights towards Scala sighting, over.
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1: Hey,
0: over. Dispatcher, Amtrak 538, over.
4: Go ahead, over.
0: Hey, that carman just contacted us, said they're at milepost 113.6. They can give us a roll by there, but I don't think she can get to us from where she's at. So, would you want us to pull up and have her roll us by?
4: Over.
0: That's what she's telling me, over.

0: dispatch calling Amtrak 538, over.
1: Go ahead, over.
0: Did you pull up to where she's at? Are you still going to be shy of that tunnel there, over?
1: Oh, yeah, it's tunnel 17. Yeah, we'll definitely not go into it. But there is a tunnel between us and her, for sure. But this particular detector only protects tunnel 17, over.
0: I mean, yeah, if you're going to end up short of the tunnel, then that would be okay to proceed to where she can roll you by, over.
1: Here we go. We'll pull ahead and try to find her, and we'll let you know. Over.
0: Thank you.
2: Go, guys, you ready?

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1: 38, calling Carmen at crossing on 111 or 113.6, over.
2: Car department, go ahead.
1: Now we're pulling down your way. Do you want me to come to a complete stop so you can walk both sides, or how do you want to do it? Over.
2: I'll walk both sides once you come to a stop.

detector, milepost 112.3, track 2, no defects, total axle 2, 4, temperature 8, 0 degrees, detector out.

0: Bunker 256 to Ace 6 or 8. Over.
1: Ace 8 answering. Over.
0: Who's going to be the controlling, which train's going to be the controlling symbol to move back? Over.
1: It's going to be the same. It's going to be the same stuff. Well, we still have the same leader and whatnot. We just got to, it's going to be a little bit before we can move. We got to update the PTC information before we can move over.
0: Okay, so Ace 8 will be the controller. Ace 6 is just tied on now, correct?
1: No, we'll be using the head end of A6, but our new label would just be A8, because A6, the trip's already done for it, over.
2: Clear the other side of this crossing and then let you walk up from there, over.
3: Copy that.
1: It's 3313 northbound, over.

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1: Okay, you guys are stuck to get to go. I'm going to let the dispatcher know right now. Thank you.

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0: right, AC here. All right, we're finally ready to shove back toward BN, over.
1: All right, AC8, you have permission to shove back towards the BN, over.
0: All right, copy that. Here we go. Conductor, you on the plane. Ready, over?
2: We got permission to make a reverse. I'm on the plane, protect and shove. Bring it back a couple to get the gates down. You got about 10 to the right, over.
0: I copy that. You on the plane, protect and shove. Since the gates southbound. How many to that crossing, over?
2: About 2.5 to the crossing. Creep it to get the gates down.
0: Copy, 2.5 to the crossing, creeping it. Here we go. Let me know. Over.

0: detector, milepost 116.8 meters per second. Total axle 360. Change speed 3.1 m/h. Temperature 88 degrees. Detector out.
1: Do a hook, leave it pumping, come on in for lunch.
2: For about 12, let's do your runner over. 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

0: You've dispatched 262, over.
1: 62, Amtrak 544. How are we looking for Davis, over?
0: You're looking beautiful. Protected on the two track there, over.
1: Amtrak 544, protected track 2, Davis. Thank you, over.
0: Welcome. Dispatch, over.

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1: Not yet, almost over.
2: West 307.
1: I'm over. 8 to what?
0: To a red.
1: Which red?

0: minutes, that break's over. That's a good set. Release, over. Air 551, that's a good release. How about the air? Good markers, over.
1: Oh, thank you.

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1: Probably want to spend more than all that, you know, without being seen.

0: 560.
1: PC, go ahead, over.
0: Yeah, we're all red here at the BN radio.
1: If you get across there, will you be off of crossings there on the south side, over?
0: That's correct, over.
1: And I know that they have, looks like two Amtraks lined through there, one close. The other one's about, probably 10 miles, so I'll talk to them, see if I can get you guys across, but it's going to be probably a good 10 minutes or so.
0: All right, copy that. Sounds good. Thank you.
1: Dispatcher out.

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1: Three River 119 for 207.
0: 119 207, copy that. Thank you.

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1: 4841, over.
0: Hey, Main Sway Wally is there. We're going to be taking some track out of service, and I believe your head of your train there is in those limits, so before you move, you need to contact Wally, over.
1: Contact former Wally before we move.

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1: 62, Amtrak 548 for Davis,
0: over. 548, protected 2 track, Davis, over.
1: Alright, Amtrak 548, protected main track 2, Davis, over.
0: That's correct, and we get down the SAC. You want to go around on the one track, is that correct, Art?
1: We go into Depot 3 and then just park it there. We usually get a light at 990 and then give you a call to give it back.
0: Alright, yeah, I forgot that 551 departs up before you guys get there. Alright, I'll get you on up there.
1: Alright, very good, thank you.
0: Central?
2: 62, 551, over.

0: Yeah, go for the gate, Al. Yeah, guys, got you coming into 101 at 85, pulling the yard track 802. I'm going to have an engineer hop on your DPUs. I'll have you drop the link and we'll take over.
1: Check 70.
0: Yep. All correct.
1: Special move. Head in, Ellen.
2: Special move 110, we're going to set him up.

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0: 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Yeah, I've got an out of track service bulletin I need to give you when you're ready to copy, over.
1: Hey, go for 220.
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0: That is correct. Only he's the employee in charge there. Over. Alright, that's correct. Okay, 2106, dispatcher BCS, over.
1: 2106, and I believe it's Bobby, Charlie, John.
0: That's correct, and then I have another one for you here, over. Stand by.
1: There's this still up there, he's talking.
2: Omaha dispatch, over.
1: Yeah, SAC local, over.
2: SAC local, go ahead, over.
1: Yes, sir, we're just following up to see how's it going up ahead, if we're okay to come back, or should we make other plans, over?
2: You're where, at Mac Park?
1: That's correct, over.
2: Yeah, my turnover told me you were tying down there and dying there. I didn't hear anything different than that, over.
1: Yeah, nobody told us anything. That's where we're following up. Thank you, sir, over.
2: Yeah, that'll be the end of your day there then. Thank you, huh?
1: Governed by rule 15.4. Working within Bravo.
0: That is correct and okay at 2107 BCS, over.
1: 2107 BCS.
0: That's correct, over.
1: Roger that, thanks.
0: Dispatcher out.
1: Stand on one, over. 8100 calling. Over.

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0: high ball back. Have a good trip home. I put your keys in your file folder.
1: All right. I appreciate it very much, man.
0: No worries. I made copies of everything at the hardware store.

0: call back. Have a good trip home. I put your keys in your file folder.
1: All right. I appreciate it very much, man.
0: No worries. I made copies of everything at the hardware store.
1: All right. Go ahead and burn it, man, if you can.
0: All right. All right. Have a good night.
1: All right, you too. Thanks again.

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1: Seven, track one.
2: Sounds like a plan there, over.
3: Alright, very good. I appreciate it. Thank you.
2: Well, that's what you
3: want. Pick him up back on the clear, over. Alright, copy that. 3-1 station, 704, we go. Thank you, Inspector. Track 5, 48, approach to Ruby, mic on, over.
4: Go ahead.
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0: Patrick 256 to Wally when you can, over. No, we got to get things moved before you can really know for sure, but do you have a rough ETA when we would have main one opened up, over?
1: Ready to roll.
0: As you're getting things going, about how long do you think till you're ready to shove crossover?

0: Copy that. All right. All right. Talk to me when you can. Over. Copy. Thank you. Dispatcher out.
1: Fairfield, copy that.

0: Badger 262, over.
1: 62, Amtrak 551, over.
0: 551, what's Shack like in there, over?
1: Sir, conductor would like to know if we can get the Popo at Fairfield, over. In the back, passing and being aggressive towards the conductor.
0: Any weapons involved, over?
2: Yeah, go ahead. My engineer will let you know when he has control, and then we'll drop the link once he has control, and then I got an engineer heading to the head end right now. Yeah, thank you.
0: All right, do we have to know which car he's in, over?
1: What car are you in, Palmer? Okay, but what car is he? Car one there, dispatch.
0: And any description on him, over?
1: Description there, Palmer? Okay, blonde hair, white gentleman, pink jumpsuit. Over.
0: Alright, verbally aggressive, verbally abusive, becoming aggressive, don't know what's in the bag, mentally unstable, and what do you figure run to Fairfield is?
1: You figure what, 20 minutes?
0: And do you have an approximate mile post to that station, over? Alright, okay, turn into RMCC. If anything changes, let me know, please, over.
1: Copy that, thank you.

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1: Conductors on the point writing Sternberg 330 on the light when you can.
2: Understand, conductors on the point writing, protecting, line back 208, Sternberg 330 on the light when I can.

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1: Amtrak 548, all stop, Depot Track 3, signal and VRV 990, get out of the back, over.
0: Alright, thanks so much, thank you so much, light coming on down, over.
1: Alright, light's coming down, alright, thank you, have a good evening.
0: Thank you too, Spectrum.

0: 551, over.
1: 551, over.
0: Yeah, I just want to confirm, I gave RMCC that location of 58.3 for Fairfield, but they're saying it's not matching up, so I just want to confirm the milepost, over.
1: All right, well, I'll pick up so soon. It's 53.4, I believe.
0: 53.4, all right. I'll let them know, over.
1: Yeah, I'm thinking of Sassoon plus 10.
0: All right, I'll let them know. Switch up.
1: Right out.
2: UP detector, milepost 63.2, track 1.

give me a shout after one westbound Amtrak, over. It's going to be on the one track, westbound. Their leader is the CDTX 2010, over.

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Hey, do you have any luck getting your separation over? Thank you, Spatra.

0: Dispatcher 256, over. Alright, we'll show TCS 8878, now change 3 to UP 4584, over. That is correct, over.
1: Is able to get that separated, over.

0: That's 6-2, over.
1: 6-2, 551, over.
0: 551, go ahead there, over.
1: Yeah, it's a throttle passenger got off the rolling leaf, but it was only zero.
0: All right, I'll let him know back on the move, over.
1: That's correct, over.
0: Protected on the one track, it's soon behind Amtrak 550, over.
1: All right, protected soon, one track behind 550, over.
0: All correct, over.
1: Okay, here we go, thank you.
0: That's the trip.
2: One clear, over.
3: Ruben, you're qualified now, right?
2: I guess you call that.
3: Nice little
4: recap. Not working tomorrow. Are you going to come work with us again tomorrow?
2: I'm going golfing with Petrovsky.
4: Missed that qualification.
2: I'm going to try and squeeze it in on Thursday.

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1: Calling RH1.
0: Go ahead.
1: I have 60 units off the Green River for you. Lights in.
0: Pro Zero, standby.
1: Standby.

0: 9, did you receive form C number 10251, over? I think I stepped on you. Was that correct, over? All right, please let me know what you find there, over.
1: Check 719 Omaha 62.
0: 719, getting you lights, over.
1: Okay, lights coming in, thanks.
0: Welcome to Spectrum.

0: 256, over. One of the GRRVs, which five?
1: GR, go ahead.
0: All right, GR, come on in, 503, East End, tie down, lead runner.
2: Checking you over down. Good for 10. 1-2.

0: CTX 2010 is west of location that you'll be coming on main 1. Looking for authority there. It's soon to get on and head east. Is that correct, over?
1: Yes,
0: that is correct. Alright, I have authority to enter main track 1. It's soon coming to your PTC. Once you get it, good to act on it, over.
2: XH, milepost 7.2, Nile Sub, Oak Street, over. And that is correct. We probably won't cross it, but just in case, it's the crossing right after the station.

0: Roger is on the point, you're lined into 503, let's start them back. Eight for now.
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0: 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You when you're ready, copy, over.
1: You, I'm gonna start tying it down back here.

0: contact traffic turn around you here, so let me know when you're ready to move and make a nice nap at that
1: point.
0: Bounce and advise

0: All right, thank you so much, over. Straight to Roseville, no work, correct, over? All right, thank you. That's better help.
1: 6-2 Amtrak, 551.
0: Amtrak 551, protected on the one track at Martinez. Amtrak 550, you are protected on the two track at Davis, over. And 551, yeah, you're protected one track at Martinez, over.
2: That when we do get you up there, CPSP 984, you'll have to, I'll job brief with you, but you're going to have to talk to Foreman Wally to get through an out of service track. Over. Dispatcher out.
0: Thank you, sir. Have a good night. Thank you, too. Dispatcher out.

0: That's 704 CAST, Arch 9 nothing.
1: Bus, over. Pick up Weston 503 when you can. Next one, Weston.

trip, we got tracking time, main track 2 at Bird, so we'll have you on track 8 and should be cleared by the time you have to depart. Over. All correct, yeah.

0: 256 to Wally, over. Hey there, that El Pinal SP083 switch, I'd like to bend that for the SAC sub. Are men and equipment clear of that? Am I okay to do that, over?
1: Yeah, I guess just a heads up, on the one track, I got the UP7882, their head ends at milepost 17.4, they went into UDE, so I'm going to take you by on the two track, over. Amtrak 14, was everything good when you went by on the two track, over? Thank you. 719, you copy that, over? Amtrak 551, you copy that as well, about the UP7882 on the one track, over?
2: Yes, I did. Copy that. In emergency, go wide over.
1: All right, all correct. Thank you, over.
2: Bye, you're gone.

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1: Need you to pull south to clear the OS CPSP 087, over.

0: message, over.
1: Just got your requested across. Look for lights back north, over.
0: All right, copy that. Looking for lights northbound. Thank you, over.
1: Dispatch route.
2: Operation should be 7882.
3: 7882.
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I think we had a trespasser pull a train over. All right. 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
1: 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I'll get the call stuff for the mile post. 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
0: 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We have engineer's permission to take back the light at control point RV020, over. Alright, thank you. Light coming on down. 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

0: How would you like to proceed over?
1: That's right, 14, diverging approach, diverging over 031.
2: Michael, your zone.
3: Dispatcher 256 to Foreman Wally, over. Is there anybody on that UP-8100, over? Copy that. Dispatcher 256, over. Copy, you're all tied down, his slip, and you're on your back to your train, untying, over. Okay, all right, thank you. Talk to you shortly, over.
0: Over. 8375, Tomopos, 820, over. Main one, over.

Good. We're waiting for them to start the main equipment. Yeah, they should be coming through over. The farm is talking to the main equipment, so he should be talking to us through over.

Dispatcher 256 to Ace 8, over. Just heard you talk to Wally. You have permission through there. I need to flag you there, CPSP 984. You have aspect in view, over. All right, ACEX 3310 at CPSP 984. Your route will be main track 1 to main track 1 north. Over. Have the that form B BLI number 10261 and the out of service track tag or BLI over 10232.

1-0-2-6-1, 1-0-2-3-2, over. If you're ready, copy, I can deliver these to you. Alright, that 10261 doesn't show acknowledged, over. Let's do that. Form B number 10261 to ACEX 3310 in the Fresno sub. From milepole 82.00 to milepole 83.75 on main track 1 from 2230 hours until 2359 hours on 070626. Foreman Peter, or Foreman Wally, gang number 7277, over.

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ACEX 3313, over.

0: It's correct and okay. 2231 BCS, over. 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
1: Document, Jimmy.

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Over.

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1: Hey, 62 is the conductor for the UP 1782 East. I got a car number for you. It's a TILX 50436 was the car they cut. They had three angle shocks and a cut lever on it.
0: Alright, TILX 50436, three angle cocks and a cut lever, over.
1: All correct.
0: Alright, and if you're ready to rock and roll, get you moving here. I do have a local now working on the one there between Hercules and Costa, so cross you over to the two and we'll make the magic happen, Captain, over.
1: Thank you.

0: 56, over. Aspect view, CP SP083, correct, over. Alright, ACEX3313 at CP SP083, your route will be main track 1 to main track north, over.
1: Operation should be 7882. You said that was all the way back at the rear of the train, where it came uncoupled, over?
2: That is correct. It was the second and third cars at the rear.
1: Okay, yeah, because that car number you gave, I'm looking at your train list here. It's showing 3 from the head end. I don't know if your train list has been flipped. We're about to get a notification on that or what's going on, but I appreciate it.
3: 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UP9904E. They passed red flag display at milepost 92.04 without stopping empathy to the limits at maximum authorized speed, sounding bell and whistle when approaching passing men or equipment, all in the clear, over.
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1: Head up the valley and go around the Y first.
2: Correct, over.
1: And then back into the house, huh?
2: Oh, yeah.
1: Okay. Signal indication around the Y and back to the house. Here we go.

Badger 256, over. LT3, over. Light west at 85, and then down the main, and then into the 101 at 87, over. All right, look for those lights, over.

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is correct and okay. 2257, dispatcher BCS, over. That's correct. 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I'll have to flag you through. 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

0: 1, 8, train speed 5, 5, MPH, temperature 5, 9, degrees, detector out.
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2: 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Between milepost 92.04, milepost 92.66, 0800 2359. All main crew and gang R177 are in the clear. EP9910 East may enter these limits without stopping at the red flag displayed at milepost. 92.04 may proceed to these limits to max authorized speed. Sound that bells and whistles approach the passing meter equipment are all in zero.
1: Alright, understand for renewal, gang number R177, using 14B, track bulletin today's day 766. Track bulletin number 8476, line 1, all track for 2-7. Between milepost 92.04 and milepost 92.66, EP9910 East may pass red flag. Milepost 9204, thou stop, EP9910 East may proceed through the limits at maximum authorized speed. Sounding whistles and bells when approaching passive man equipment.
2: That's okay, correct on that read back. Y'all say first, you're not, Travis.
1: Alright, correct on the read back. Thank you, sir. We'll see you on the way back.

0: Nip's coming. 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
1: 36, go.
0: Ed, are you grabbing both sets or just one?
1: FR and the Oakland.
0: The house just called, said you're getting on West 1, and that's your second move. I didn't know if you're grabbing all the power or you're on the wrong set.
1: Oh, yeah, 504 then I guess we need to go to.
0: Yeah.

0: Yeah, can we, 504, Board Tower 504.
1: Copy that, let's do 504 first.
0: All right, thank you.
2: Enter the East Oakland siding and proceed north, over.
1: Uber River, okay, I'll get him turned in.
3: Coming out on the East Oakland siding for a northward move. All correct, over.
2: That is correct.
3: Yeah, it's already coming to your PTC. Once you get it, good to ensure the East Oakland siding, over.
2: All right, once we get our authority, it's good act on it. Thank you.

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Total axle 204, 7, temperature 75 degrees. Detector out.

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1: Yep, I'd like to switch 5 to Antelope when we can, over.
0: Get one in first, that RJ90's coming in, and I don't have a route into Antelope anyways, so after one comes in, we'll look at getting out of there and going switch 5 to Antelope, over.
1: Alright, waiting on one and waiting on a route, over.
0: Correct, see that RJ90 come in, and then call me back, we'll get you to Antelope.
1: Will do, thank you. 36 out.
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4: 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No defect. Total axle 204. Frame speed 40. MPH temperature 59 degrees. Detector out.

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1: Pull back 2 for 206. 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

0: 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Hey, pullback 2 is line for you.
1: 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Thank you, sir. Here we go.

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0: Go ahead, Earl.
1: Yeah, ready to depart whenever you can take us over.
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0: Did 5-7 tell you to go or wait?
1: They wanted us to wait for somebody. They said the 92 is just now coming in the Antelope. That's 4.
2: We'll just push 5 now.
1: Got it.

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0: 119-208, here we go.
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0: Okay, I've got, have you guys signed into PTC yet, over?
1: Go ahead, 90.
0: Some, obviously, Form B out of service, BLIs, and speed restrictions in that area. If you get signed in, it can acknowledge them, or if you can't, give me a, get a hold of me and we'll get you lined up there.
2: Okay, pull down and leave. Let's just come out of 504. We'll do our thing.
1: I appreciate it.
3: 36 copies that. We'll wait for them to pass, and then we'll be clear to leave through 504.
0: Up there to get flagged through out of service. Over.

0: 256 to the UP 5022, over. Hey, when you're ready to copy, I have a Form C out of service track for you to, over. 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
1: Line up on the lead, still good for 10, 90.

correct, and okay at 2341 BCS, over. That's correct, over. I'm going to try and get you across the BN there. When you get to CPSP 984 aspect in view, get in contact with me. I'll have to flag you through this out of service track. And again, at SP 083, over.

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1: You call me LV?
0: Yeah, did you get this train makeup consist update, over?
1: Yeah, we're making the changes right now, over.
0: Very good, let me know what you need from me. We're going to hold up at Swanson 93 for just a minute until they decide what to do. You may be doing a shuffle of Hagen, or you may be going down the Fresno. I don't know. They got a derailment down there at the south end of the Fresno. Sounds like it's getting cleaned up, though. So I'll let you know as soon as I know something, over.
1: All right, sounds good. Thank you. Appreciate it.
0: Thank you.

UP detector, milepost 97.7, track 1, no defect, total axle 340, train speed 34 mph, temperature 59 degrees, detector out.

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Total axle 230. Change speed 41. M28. Temperature 73 degrees. Detector out.

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1: Here we go. 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

0: Apache 256, over.
1: Is that correct, over?
0: That is correct, over.
1: Hey, lined up. Back 3, 3.
0: Lined up on the plate, back 3. On the one for today's date, but you'll be good to go on the one for the 7th as well, over.
2: Let me get a hold of you, over.
0: Gang R 177 is the one track bulletin for me, number 8476. On today's date, 76.2691, all tracks Martinez sub, through milepole 92.66, milepole 92.04, 0800-2359. All means Cookie Gang R 177 are cleared. UC 8826 West may enter these limits without stopping at the red flag displayed at milepole 92.66. It may exceed these limits of max authorized speed. Sound in bells and whistles and trucks passing in or equipment that are all included.
1: Okay, correct on that read back. Y'all take that trip, Travis.

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1: Yeah, PDB 119-205.
2: 119-205, thank you.
3: HKRV, good governor.
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1: Yeah, we're also ready to come out of 206 straight to the outbound.
0: Okay, got one coming in, and then I'll get you lined up.

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UP5022 said they can't hear you, over. 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

2, were you able to hear Wally, over? 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
0: Yeah, on the text on this Fresno. 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
1: Ready.
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0: Highball, have a good night.
1: Highball. Say, do you go to 51 and get us to Antelope?

0: the Omaha dispatcher.
1: Yeah, 970
0: LR, train 98, with 5 over. Go ahead,
1: Admiral. Ready to come out the house to Antelope when you take over.
0: What unit are you on,
1: Still on the 9904.
0: UP Omaha dispatcher to 8826, over. Signal indication, get in position north of F-140. We're going to Wyatt there and head down the south SAC. There'll be a crew there any minute. If they haven't reached out to you already, they'll protect your shove, over.

0: you in a position where you could job brief with them there? Are you close enough? You can just talk to them, and or they need to still talk to Wally, or can you do that for him? Over.
1: Give me that light bag at RV 90, please. Over. Can you engineer request signal change? Over. You are stopped, and I can have that light back. Here we go.
2: That lot, EC88.6, you're good to proceed on it. Over.
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1: JT, Chase Mile 4, stand by.
2: Stand by, got one coming in. We'll get you lined out.
1: Copy that one.

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0: 57
1: News, we'll see you tomorrow.
0: Have a good trip.
2: Dispatcher 256, UP 5022, over. Were you able to get a hold of them, over?

0: 256 to Shaw or Wally, over. Hey, evidently you guys still can't hear that 5022, correct, over?
1: Tower, town bus.
2: Gotta do 90.
3: Town bus.
1: You be able to take the paperwork out?
0: Sure, I'll be right up there.
1: Alright, Tower 90L, I got your paperwork heading your way.
2: Okay, you know what? I was able to print it in Sassoon. I have it.
1: Oh man, look at you.
2: Appreciate it though, thank you.
0: Okay, disregard them.
1: You can come on out, Town Bus. I have the 92's paperwork. You can grab that.
0: Okay.
1: You guys are so efficient.
2: Oh, yeah.
3: Herder 8K. Hey, go ahead.
4: All right, 204, 119, power ahead, 57 knows you're coming for the house.
3: Copy that, here we go.
2: J9 Tower.
1: Hey, go ahead.
2: J9, we have a signal in the yard, over.
1: All right, come on in for 309.

0: dispatcher to the RVRV crew heading to Hagen coming around. Dispatcher to the RVRV crew at Hagen to help the Y moves come in over. Take the signals, we'll get over there to 99 and get in position, and then they'll protect your shove when they get there.
1: Okay, copy that.
0: Dispatcher to the RVRV crew heading to Hagen coming over.

0: right. Just pull down to the West End. Stand by. Let me see if I can get some of these locals out of here.
1: Okay.
2: All right. Look for lights there for you. Over.
1: I'm Bill Gay. I don't know if anybody else.

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1: UT dispatch 256 to the UT 5022. Alright, you do have aspect view CPSP 984, correct, over. Alright, your route will be main track 1 to main track 1 north, over. Send that to your PTC. When you receive it, you can act on it, over. Send that to your PTC, UP 5022. When you receive it, you can act on it. Recon, attack me, CPSP 083. I'll have to flag you there as well. Over.
2: This will come back, Eddie. They're going to leave before we get out of here.
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1: 5-4 subway, thank you. 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
2: 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Albany Cooking Gang R177R to clear in the UP. 7882, east main of these limits without stopping to the red flag displayed at milepost 92.04. And they see these limits and max authorized speed, sign of bezel, which is approaching past the winter footprint.
0: Long closed doors.
1: CP782, east understand, form a null. Gang number R177, form B number 9142, today's date 7/7/2026, line 1, all tracks, Martinez sub, UP7882E, has sufficient entered limits between milepost 92.04 and milepost 92.66. UP7882 may pass red board displayed at milepost 92.04, main number 2. At max authorized speed, sound of bells and whistles when passing men and equipment over.
2: So, okay and correct on that readback, y'all would say first to date, Travis, and all that.
1: Copy that, correct on the readback, and you guys have a safe night as well.
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4: 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East yard 5, time down, leave running.
3: East yard 5,
2: City 2.
5: Four on the plate, starting back good for 22-0. Rails are in the clear. Flag
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0: car department.
1: That's you guys in 309 South Pocono, yeah?
2: Yes, that's correct.
1: You got a 60320 punch in?
2: That is correct. Ready for a button.
1: Here it comes.
0: Hold on.
1: That's it.
2: Copy that, car department showing arms.
1: Copy, go to Texas. Yes, 290, stand by.
2: Copy, get this.
3: You or two?
4: Up and two.
5: LB, you got a copy?
6: All right, I'm on board. Take it in.

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1: Alright, 204-119, it'll be around the Y for the subway. I'll give 5-7 a call.
2: 038-K. That'll go on that side very often. E5 is always to the right, correct?
3: Yeah.
2: Alright, thank you. That's about it.

0: 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Your route will be main track 1 to main track northbound, over. That's correct. I'll send that to your PTC when you receive it. You can act on it, over.
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0: Thank you.
2: I'm logging on. All right, thanks, Kelly.
0: No problem, Rick.
2: Hey, your job a little interesting. I worked here last night.
0: Craziness.
2: Been in that yard in about 10, 15 years.
0: I know, right? Me and you were doing it last time.
2: They know about Kelly. I was like a rookie up in there.
0: Oh, shit.
3: RCA got us lined up. Take it back, Miles. Conducting has moved. Take it back. Let's go find a pickup.
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0: Yeah, I don't mind. Down bus. Pick up E5.
2: Five.
1: Leave it running or shut it down?
0: He said, 33 says he's running.

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1: Total axle 4, 3, 8. Train speed 4, 7 mph. Temperature 5, 5 degrees. Detector out.
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0: 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So it'll be 90, 92, then you.
1: Okay.
0: You copy that 92, you're second up?
2: Copy that.
0: Thank you.

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1: Tower 7994, come on in 116 for the subway. Let me know when your line locked behind.
0: Copy, will do. Tower bus.

Right, PD, conductors on the flight, protect and move. We have an approach restricting, followed by an approach restricting, followed by restricting. Flashing X's, start them back, two.

0: I can't hear you.
1: PD 220.
2: The train went to emergency. 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
2: Yes, sir.

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1: Yeah, hey guys, I was letting you know you'll probably need some ice. There's water in the crew packs up here already.
0: All right, we're just waiting on some warrants here, but we'll be right out as soon as we get them.
1: Sounds good.

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0: 5022, over. UP Omaha Dispatcher 256 to the UP 5022, over. CPF 105, over. No drop, CPF 105, over. You still haven't, you haven't went past, correct, over.
1: The got our lineup, good for 12-1-2. Take what you need to spot on these.
2: Copy, lined up, probably.
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Over. 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

dispatcher to the RV crew helping with the shove moves at Hagen coming over. Dispatcher to the 8826 over. Over.

0: You guys are in position to help this next move at Hagen, correct, sir?
1: All correct, right, Hagen.
0: At Hagen, ready to go. Here we go.
1: This is WCRV coming.

0: through the 8826, over. Who the hell did you guys shove? Did you? What channel were they on? Over.
1: 96.
0: Got through that shove crew. You RVRV coming over? Dispatcher to the crew that's helping with the shove moves at Hagen coming over. This channel dispatcher, the crew helping with the shove moves at Hagen coming over.

the Omaha dispatcher to 2750. Over. What TCS number are you running on? Okay, copy that.

Act 2, no defect. Total axle, 338. Train speed, 39. MPH temperature, 54 degrees. Detector out.

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0: Alright, pick you up at the bridge crossing before the bridge. Thank you.

0: 5889, over.
1: All right, EPT 589, all right, I'll stop. Let's see here. I got authority coming to your PTC for main track windows, citing authority to pass signal, over. Dispatcher 262, over.
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1: J90, I think Dispatcher 57's holding off at 93 because yours truly is a genius that when I tried stacking you guys' lights to head on towards Davis, apparently it interpreted as you wanted to go from Davis to Sacramento, over.
0: No, don't want to do that.
1: So the lights are timing out right now, and behind it I got you stacked properly here, so I think once lights come down, 57 will probably get your lights on down there to Hagen, over.
0: Okay, copy that, and when we do get to Davis, we go in and out the power switches, leaving 23 cars to the west pass, over.
1: Alright, get you stacked in there, over.
0: Getting us stacked in there, appreciate it, thank you, 90 out.
1: And we'll go. Dispatcher 256, over.
2: UT detector.
1: At 2008, how many cars were you pulling out of there, over?

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1: UT 9904 West, over.
0: UT 589 at control point RV031, has authority to pass signal, display and stop indication. From main track 1 to also sighting, westbound move, over.
2: Flag and instruction, zero down riding the conductor side, back 20.
3: Okay, correct on that read back, y'all. Stay correct, stay correct, huh?

0: Tower 36. Alright, Winston George, 5-7, get you a poke. Take it to the pad for the handoff.
1: Jimmy, they're on it.
0: Alright.
1: We'll handle the double over in the big
0: state. Tower outbound FR. Get it all doubled up. Can you take it to the pad to finish all your tests?
2: Yeah, I think we're allowed to do that. We're good to go, though, right? West End's all ours?
0: Yep, West End's all yours.
2: Here we go.
0: 82.

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1: If you want to check those four cars while you're down there, I can run your paperwork before you even leave the yard. Just for future reference, if you drop the derail but leave the switch line for the siding, or line the switch for the siding, you should just get a signal instead of having the flags.

0: 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Hold 83 cars.
1: Lined up. 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Thank you, sir. 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
0: Give you a countdown at 20.

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No defect. Total axle 4.18. Train speed 2.6. MPH temperature 5.4 degrees. Detector out.

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0: Pilot on board for Texas Sun. We have a clear MAC 38 signal indication. Over. Alright, I'll just let you know we're in Star 7. 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
1: That'll do.
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0: right back 308, 36 Foreman to the point, back 6 hook.
1: All right, IFR, we're line 308. Foreman's head of the moon on the point, back 6 hook. Something like that?
0: That's correct, I'm on your side.
1: You're on my side. All right, here we go.
2: 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Detector working.
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2: UP detector, milepost 112.3, track 2, no defects, total axle 4, 3, 8, temperature 5, 8 degrees, detector out.

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0: Go ahead, over.

the depot there downtown. You should be lined up all the way to Mike on there.

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I've got a westbound not too far out from Hammer Lane. Am I good to, obviously after they talk to you, to flag them through south? 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
1: Yes, sir. 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
3: 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Alright, next time for Roosevelt, over. Bridge, are they good to come across?
1: Yes, sir. They have permission to highball that bridge.
3: All right. 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
1: 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Travis for Newell and Charge Gang R177, using one track load before meet number 9142 on today's date 7/7/2026-91 off track Martinez Sub. Between milepost 92.04 and milepost 92.66 from low at midnight 100 hours for 2359. All main equipment gang R177 are in the clear and UP 6682. Make it into these limits without stopping some red flags displayed at milepost 92.04 and make sure these limits at max authorized speed. Sound and bells and once the person has the minute equipment.
0: UP 662E, she's 10.4B, number 9142. Today's date, 91, between milepost 92.04, milepost 92.66, all tracks, D9, 6682E. Estimates of pass red flag located at milepost 92.04, procedure limits to max authorized speed, sound bell, once approaching pass man equipment, over.
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0: Alright, thank you, sir. Looks like I'll be coming at you at number 2, over.
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0: dispatcher, the RV crew out there protecting the shoves at Hagen, coming over. Dispatcher, the RV crew protecting the shoves at Hagen, coming over. FRRV, UP5022, over.
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1: Alright, copy that.
0: Thank you.
2: UP dispatch 256, UP5022, over. Gonna take you up the SAC sub, and then there's a crew up there, RV, that's gonna help protect your shove back so we can get you into Roseville, over. Alright, look for lights, over.
0: Catch that RV crew again, coming over.
1: Yeah, go ahead, over.
0: Protecting the shoves at Hagen, coming over.

0: stacks up, and then there's a crew up there, RV, that's going to help protect your shove back so we can get you into Roseville. Over.
1: Catch that RV crew again coming over.
2: Yeah, go ahead, over.
1: After this move, call me, please, over.
2: All right, after the FRRV?
1: That's correct, over.
2: All right, copy that. The conductor's getting right up to the head in right now on this WCRV.
1: Give me a call after the next move, thank you.

919. Go ahead, over. You know where you're going in at, over? 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

0: like you've got acknowledged in PTC, the out-of-service track, and the Form B, and the speed restrictions up there between F095 and Stockton there, over. If you want to pull on down aspect in view, CPSP 083, I'll have to flag you through there, and then CPSP 094, over.
1: Dispatch, over.
2: Yeah, RB 36 on the UP 7348, switch 5 to antelope.
1: Okay, sure.
2: All right, here we go.

copy, dispatcher 262, over. Paulson, go ahead, over. 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

0: Roger, 262, over. 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
2: Go ahead, over.
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2: 12,000, perfect. C1 come into Citrus, he's almost there, I believe. He'll get out of your way and then you'll go west.
3: All right, waiting one at Citrus, then it's our turn. Thank you, Al.
1: Thank you, Al. You can act on it, over. And when you get CPSP 984, recontact me, we'll do it one more time, over. SP 984, over.

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Total axle 514. Train speed 27. MPH temperature 53 degrees. Detector out.

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3: on main track 2,
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3: 8826,
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3: PTC from main track 1 movement. 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

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Alright, sorry about that. 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

0: CRE, Roseville Hump over.
1: Talk to the herder. He'll let you know when you're lined off pullback 2 and bring it in for 204.
0: Talk to the herder, bring it in for 204. Here we go. Got word yet?
2: 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Powerful 72, go ahead, over.

0: is line for us. 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
1: Dispatcher 256, Wally, over. Yeah, about how long are we looking at for being able to run that Fresno sub, over?

0: Yeah, ACE facility was asking also, so is that going to be route through main track 1 there at SP082, main track 1 to main track 1?
1: Metro 6 DP1338, my apologies there. There's local doing their verbal with the Form B foreman, so what were you saying, over? Alright, getting switches bent. Once you get across the street there in East Oakland Signing, are you guys clearing up there, over? Alright, if you could just let me know when you're all clear and line behind, I'll appreciate it, over. Thank you. Spectro.

0: 15-22
1: EQ. 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No defect. Total axle 1-1-6. Train speed 2-7. MPH. Temperature 5-3 degrees. Detector out.
0: SGB 5022 East, over. Travis for dual charging R177 using one track Wilson Form B number 9142 on stage 877.26, time 1 off track Martinez sub. Clean milepost 92.04, milepost 92.66 from midnight 100 hours to 2259. All means flipping gang R177 hard and clear and easy. 5022 East, may enter these limits without stopping at the red board displayed at milepost. 92.04 may seek to limit the max authorized speed down to Bells and Woods approaching back to the airport.
2: You're doing some tests. Will we be able to show these switches main to main on the CAD over?
0: Okay, Frick on that. We back y'all to stay fresh today. Okay.

0: Roseville Hump, over.
1: Yeah,
0: Jessica, counter didn't want to work. Can you let us know when to clear, please, over?
1: Will do.
0: Appreciate it, thank you.

0: WC, that'll do.
1: WC in the clear, thank you. Center 204 conductor.
0: Heads up, when you come to get your rear deuce, they want them on the point, so you'll have to come out with your head in power to grab them.
1: Copy, you want them on the head in.
0: Right.
2: Track one.
0: Awesome, pull back two for 208. Talk to the herder at the Home Depot crossing.

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1: Give me 5546 west for renewal, over.
0: Detector, milepost 97.7, track 2, no defect, total axle 2.64, train speed 3.8, mph, temperature 5.3 degrees, detector out.
2: Driver's renewal, go ahead, UP 5546 west, over.
1: Yeah, good morning, sir. UP 5546, we're westbound, let's come through your limits, over.
2: This is Travis Renewal and Charger Gang R 177 using one track bullet form B number 9142. On today's date, 77.26, 91 all tracks Martinez up. Between milepost 92.66, milepost 92.04, from mid 900 hours to 2359 hours. All me, Charger Gang R 177, on and clear in the UP 5546 west, hanging at these limits without stopping at the red flag displayed at milepost 92.66, and makes me to these limits at max authorized speed. Found in Belgium, went from approaching passenger meter equipment.
1: 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UP 5546 West main passenger red board located on Mapos 92.66 without stopping. 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Bells and whistles while approaching passing men equipment. Over.
2: Okay, correct on that readback. Y'all say correct today.
1: All correct. UP 5546 West. Thanks, sir. Have a great night. Out.

0: WC. Alright, 204-119, we'll get you back 205.
1: 204-119, get you back 205, we're going.

0: 6, car department, over. 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
1: I just pulled up. 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

0: 6 Tower. Ready to pull if you want to set up the pad or whatever.
1: Yeah, start heading that way. I'll call 5-7.
0: All right.

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0: OB, am I still within limits after crossing the signal?
1: Number and what direction are you going,
2: over? Sir, good morning. This is UB 2589. We'll be headed east on Main Track to Logan.

0: got it, over.
1: Okay, Foreman Newell, gang R177, using 14B track posted on today's date, 07-07-20. Track posted number 9142, all track, marking this up to milepost 92.04, milepost 92.66, ET589. East may pass red flag plate at milepost 92.04 without stopping, and please limit to max authorized speed. Sounding with some brothers approaching past the minute limit, over.
0: Is okay and correct on that read, but y'all say correct or not, Travis.
1: All correct on read back, thank you, L.

256, over. D-train, all change out, ready to go. Alright, still got out of service up ahead. 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

0: WC, there's one more train coming down for 206. Behind him, you can come on out and get your power.
1: Okay, I've got the 206.
0: Yeah, after the train gets into 206, you can grab your due.
1: Copy.

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1: Yeah, make a run for the pocket.
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1: 206-119, going to the house, I'll get 5-7 call.
2: Copy that. Well, that's a whole tie. They have given me that back, and I've got to run an ace. A couple other things here. Hang tight up there at 80, if you would, please. Over.
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1: Alright, thanks guys, have a good night, over.
2: Echo, send it to your PTC, when you receive it, you can act on it, over.

0: for a little bit. All right, thank you.
1: Thank you. I guess you got a couple track lights behind you, so I guess while we wait, let's see if we can check out your train.
0: Dude, we're 12,000 feet off. What's wrong with my train, dude?

Well, yeah, I mean, it's a robot inspection, but if you're stopped, I don't know, we'll have to wait till you depart, I guess. Well, the information I have is you have two indications left behind you, so that could mean a flat spot on your train. So, you kind of like have to roll it by to listen for any thumping or any movement, is what that rule says. Are you going to be able to go back into Main 2 then after you're done?

0: just don't know when they're going to take you there, guys. I mean, it could be minutes or it could be hours. They said this derailment happened last yesterday on second trick.
1: All right, yeah, well, I mean, if you want to do it now, give me a light, I'll check it out, and then I'll just have it back.
0: Okay, I'll give you guys a light of 55, and then just let me know if you need, reverse an EOS or anything, just let me know, I'll be here.
1: Alright, right on, man. Thank you.
0: Alright, thank you.
2: Right there, Chris. Whenever you're ready, I'm ready.
3: Back 5.

0: Standby.
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2: We got 2 for you, switch 5.
1: Alright, come on in. West 1, time down, shut them down, please.
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0: 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Yeah, give us 30 WC.
1: 33 WC here.
0: Down and clear, all right.
2: 2589, over.
3: Alright,
2: 207?
3: Correct.
2: Here we go. 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
0: 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I'll give 5-7 a call. Yeah, I guess she told you around the wire for 115.

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1: Southwest 13 Southwest, I got the event for day 9349 for

0: 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Well, yourself? 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
2: 8-7-1-13, South 1, got the...

0: Yeah. Well, yourself. In here.
1: Southbound at the approach 911, 1940, Virginia approach, North Lake, North Lake, Southbound, short of Pacific.
0: Halfway done.

0: 348. You guys ready to depart?
1: Yep, crew on board, ready to head west, over.
0: All right, excellent. Stay in location, have a good day.
1: Thank you, Sam. Here we go.

I'm

I got main one back here to try to run on main one. Question though, I do have, I show signal control at SD82. Are we able to take that out of signal control where I can get trains through on main one, over?

0: another 5 to 10.
1: Okay.
0: Yeah, that sounds good, I guess. Within signal control, I won't be able to let anybody through because it's under your control until you give it back. But 5 to 10, that should work. Over.

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So, I mean, if it's going to be like 5 minutes or so, I think you'll be all right, over.

0: 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Getting pretty snaggy. Well, bro.
1: Approach back 20.
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0: Does have permission, rule 6-6, backup move, pick up a crew member there at main 2, Elk Grove. That is correct, Elk.
1: Alright, thank you. 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
0: Alright, thank you. 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Here we go.
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1: All right, 207-119, calling 57 around, 57 now. It'll be around the wire for the house.
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0: 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Track 1. No defect. Total axle 438. Train speed 48 mph. Temperature 52 degrees. Detector out.
1: UP 7348 West calling for a new well over.
2: West.
1: Yeah, that's correct. UP 7348 West, May track 1 coming at you, over.

0: 0082. If you do get lights, we're probably going to have to flag down there to get you through. Over.
1: All right, I got a Foreman Newell again. R177 using 14 peak track bullets at today's 807-0726 track bullets at 9142 lines 1 all tracks Martin stuff between mileposts 92.66, milepost 92.04, UP7348 West, straight past red flag, located on mileposts 92.66 without stopping, proceed limits at max authorized speed, sound of Whistlesville, push past the man and equipment over.
0: Okay, correct on that read back. Y'all will stay fresh today.
1: All right, thank you. All correct. Or you can take it. Have a good morning. Here we go.

0: started back about 8, short of 0.
1: Let's find that tower real quick.
0: WC Roseville Tower.

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0: Roseville Tower, over.
1: Tower.
0: Yeah, Jim, WC Power here, got lights in for 115, over.
1: All right, come on in, 115, watch it derail any skates. House said leave it linked and leave it running.
0: I already dropped the link, but okay, come in, looking for everything, leave it running.
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0: Yes, sir, emergency support class 2.
1: Here we go.
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1: CP 7348, over.
0: 7348, go ahead, over.
1: I see we got lights across the bridge, the one that's keep coming.
0: Yeah, keep it coming, over.

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Over. 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

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Over.

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Matt, send the authority to pass there, main one south. You're okay to acknowledge when you get it, over. Matt, thanks, guys. I don't know if you did hear that conversation about switches out of correspondence. The actual main one side switch that you guys are going to go over on main one is line and lock and clamp for your move southbound there, over. Should be able to get there, but now the BN I think might have just told me we have a track light in the BN diamond, so let me double check. We might have to flag there as well, over.

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0: OARV, we got 6.
1: 503, stand time, shut him.
0: 503, time down, shut him down, thank you.
2: RH1, 36, flight support tower, 501 and 503.
1: Sir, it's all yours.
0: Down on point back 20.

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1: Nah, I lost you now.

Radio. Yeah, you'll need to call the VN when you get up there. They'll be ready for you, main one to main one south. They'll get you flagged over. Correct, over. That's 6CP 4584.

0: Okay, now
1: one for that, sir. 36 yards, 1. All right, Sean, go.
0: Ready to double over 4-1.
1: We're in the clear, highball.

0: to it.
1: Point two, track one.
0: That's that pattern here, you over there.

0: 10 over.
1: Yeah, I'm trying to work my way over there.

Probably up 15 minutes. For 20. I'm over here by Cal Expo.

at pre-multication. We may have to flag the BN Diamond when you get up there. And so flag SP082 on main one there. So I'll let you know here when we get Oliver.

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0: Hey, Jim, Tower, how do you want us to come in, 115 or 116? Six Tower, Jim. Hey, you want us to come in 15 or 116?
1: 16. 15 has power in it.

0: 57 or 5683, over. Yeah, H3, I think Venus Death has a track light on the diamond still on departure there. If you don't have a light, contact BNSF. They're going to get you flagged. I'm ready, and they should be ready for you. Main 1 South, they'll be getting you flagged over.
1: All right, ready to come out of foggy for the city.
2: Oh, yeah, nothing going on up there. It's all you

6Z-Train, EP8037, over. Check the PNSF there, they do still have the track light on the diamond there. Contact them, they'll get you flagged main 2 north, and I'm ready for you, over.

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0: 10-95-94, be over. Okay, so you're going to clear on the Iona Dust Relay to Gold, over. Got the Z-Train going by, and then maybe we'll look to get you in the mix. Give me a call when you're coming up to Scott's if it may be where it's all, we're flagging, we got a track light in the diamonds. We may have to flag there, and then we may have to flag at 82 on Main 1 in Stockton, so it's going to be a little bit to get through here.
1: Track 525, ready for the class 2. Five 25, just release.

0: how about a class 2 logged into PGC and good paperwork, over.
1: Copy that, Ahead. Over.
0: Ahead to the red, here we go.
1: All red, head out.
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0: good morning. Amtrak 11, all stop, depot, track 5, engineer's permission to take back the signal, CPRV 989.
1: Understood, engineer's permission to take back CPRV 989, all stopped, over.
0: That is correct, over.
1: Thanks, guys, bro.
0: No problem, 11 out.

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1: 107.
0: Okay. Must have something else coming by.

0: out.
1: Yeah, 5-7, BNSF 3-7-4-9 West, SAC local, over.
0: 3-7, over. Go ahead, over.
1: Yeah, we're here at the bridge, ready to depart Max Park, main track 1 head west, 1,000 feet, 1000, not a key train, over.
0: Confirm, do you have Form B, BLI 10392, over.
2: Got the lights on the point, approach restricting, back 30.

0: SF 3749. I got authority coming to your PTC for main track 1. Let me know when you're on the move there, heading west.
1: Okay. Over.
0: All correct. Thank you.
1: Thank you. Here we go. Just wondering if you have it. Over. Yeah, you got to talk to you. But he's got, so he's got another Form B that's coming into effect here that starts at 601 that's going to extend out the one that you're probably currently running with. Do you show it in PTC number 10392? Over.

Soundscape, just want to verify. Get SB-82 in view, so take everything you get. I'll be ready for you. Just let me know when it's in view and you're ready to flag. I'll send you some authority over. Great, thank you. I just got eight, going to be sliding by there. 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
1: There he is, 3-0.

Skytrain, Brent Booth, you got a copy? I train Booth of Brent, you got a copy? Hey, the van driver lost y'all, Christy. 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That unit, UP 6063 needs to go to house track 8, over.

SB082. 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
1: Ready. Airslip.

0: SF 3749 West, calling Foreman Newell, over.
1: Third westbound, being in a...
0: SF 3749, 3749, main track 2 coming at you.
1: All main focus gang R177R and clear the BNSF 3749 West. Main engine limits without stopping at the red flag displayed at milepole 92.66. Next 16 minutes, max authorized speed. Down at Belgium with the bus commander with me.
0: Okay, roger that. Form renewal with gang number R177, grant permission BNSF 3749 West. Entry limits of main track 2. C3 limits at westbound, past the red flag at milepost 92.66 without stopping, proceed through your time limits to max authorized speed. All men and equipment is clear, bells and whistles for men and equipment, over.
1: Okay, correct on that repeat, y'all take first trip.
0: All correct on the repeat, thank you, here we come.

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Fire department.

0: Alright, Amtrak 527, out of the class 2 markers, they have one right here.
1: Swing by that controlling Duke, the east unit, and I'll have to dial in to Freddie and just comm check it. That'll work as a repeater en route.

56, Phoenix, that's 603, over. Yeah, want to confirm you guys have Form B number 10392, that's 10392 in your PTC, over.

0: 5-7.
1: 5-7, fly over.
0: Fire. Okay, copy. Let's look for signal indication. Yeah, you might have a little bumpy way getting down there.
1: Okay, copy that.
0: All right, thanks guys, here you go.
2: 5-7, you there, over?
0: Yes, sir.
2: Yeah, SAC local, over on the move, sorry about that.
0: Nah, I got you, brother. We're good, man. Just sit up there and poke. We got a... We're gonna have to see probably, one north. Maybe I can move you up to the one north before the Amtrak gets in the picture. We'll see.
2: Okay. Yeah, we're pretty short, so we're pretty flexible. We can keep moving if you'll take us.
0: Yeah, I got a big dog down at Elk Grove waiting. They got a broken rail at Florin. And then there's got a derailment there, slowly getting through at Acres.
2: Okay. All right. Well, just let us know. Thank you.
0: Thank you. Where are your hours?
2: Yeah, unfortunately, we're only 3 hours on duty, so 0330, we're on duty.
1: And then dial in the 68490 and just enter and then comp test.
2: Yeah, no, we got called to Doghead, so about 3 hours on duty so far.
0: All right, roger. Thank you.
2: All right, here we go.
0: Yes, sir. No, come on out. Yeah, hopefully we get this cleaned up shortly, but we'll get you the get your work done. Yes, sir.
2: Button do I push?
3: I-6 manifest 6038 over.
2: EOTID.
3: Yep, that's correct. If you got a PTC there, just wanted to verify you had it there. Lights coming your way. Get you going over.
1: Enter the 68490.

0: 6.7, TTC active, no changes. Here we go, ahead, over.
1: And then enter code, and should come up with a comm test. Just hit comm test, and it should say pass on comm test after you get done.

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What was that?

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1: So you're the UP8100 right now.
2: 49 south. Approach main track 2 right.
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0: 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Markers over.
1: Good tech, good release. Tribal House, good markers. Thank you.
0: Hey, you're welcome, Al.

6VP8100, over. And so do you need to go out 80 north and then go back southbound main one, over? Where are you going back when you do get to Stockton, over? Form Bs that are on main one, or the new form Bs that are out, over.

0: have arms up on your EOT on this?
1: Nope.
0: Okay.
1: They called them a few times. They don't want to answer us.

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You guys have Form A bulletins 10279 and 10278, over.

0: be aware when you talk to the dispatcher, 77's working the east end of the yard. You will not interfere with what they're doing. Be required to talk to them with the dispatcher. They're working on 38 right now.
1: Heard, track 301 to the 36 and okay to cut it in.
0: We have to do both ends of the, that airline.
2: Understand you got that one as well. Just wanted to verify. Thank you. Give me a call at SB082, ready to flag. Over.
0: Do you have 5 units or 6? All right.
2: Can we pull up the market? I'll have you probably meet Ace 5 there at Market SB84, and then I should be able to get you going, over. Yeah, just try to see if we can clear Scott's there, if you pull up enough, and then I'll get you going here in 10 minutes, over.

0: 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Thanks for your help. 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

0: oluyor.
1: In position for class 2 when you're ready.
2: Hi, Jeff.
3: Yeah, you want this thing duped for the crossing or pull to the east end?
2: Crossing, please.
3: Alright, how far do I need?
0: 15-15.
3: 15-15, here we go.

0: 2, that was good release. I bought the same air demarkers on the rear. Over.
1: Job briefing, unforeseen speed restriction when you're ready.
0: Alright, that's Dr. LTP 037, ready to copy up.
1: Alright, UP 8037 at milepost 45.74, we have a broken rail. I need you to contact Foreman McKinnon before going past milepost 45.74 to be walked over that location. Over. 640-640 DEF, Delta Echo Foxtrot.
0: Over.
1: Yes, sir. Thank you. Here you go.

0: Flat, fire department. Yeah, 1.5 pounds at 643.
1: 1.5 pounds, 643. Thanks, stay good.
0: Oh, not me. I ain't going nowhere.
1: Fun filled day.
0: Yes, sir. Oh, what time they on duty?
2: About 30 seconds.
0: Copy that.

Charlie. South of it. You can go signal indication, just let me know if signals drop or anything, but otherwise, if you got signals, we can take it over.

0: 45.7, just wanted to see about getting instructions to go over that broken arrow.
1: Yeah, well, walk the speed 5 NTH here, mouth full. 45.7.
0: Alright, copy that.

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1: Track 2, no defects. Total axle 2-4. Temperature 5-0 degrees. Detector out.
2: Okay, no defects.

0: Yeah. And they looked at the cameras to tell us that it set it off. That's what's wild to me to even know that. I mean, I've been on this job for 2.5 months and it's never set it off.
1: Yeah, I guess it could have, but I mean, I'm going through it right now and I'm looking at it and it's got cameras all the way around this thing, so I don't know why they just...
2: UP detector, milepost 111.0, track 2, detector working.
0: Yeah, there's about like 6 cameras on that thing.
2: UP detector, milepost 111.0, track 2, no defects, total axles 2, 3, detector out.

5-6-CP-1-0-9-5. Over. We'll get you going here. SP-082, if you do get lights, be advised they could drop. 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Over.

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1: Rocket 5, 29 approach, expecting cattlemen's. 24 hours to go.
0: Work with 11 there for Davis, over.

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1: A negative, just myself
0: today. 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

0: orbit of it.
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0: units. 12 cars for the north pass, and then 112 clear out the south. Understand you're dropping off 12 cars for the north. 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

0: 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Track 1.
1: Answer in the eastbound. What was your number and head and milepost there? Over.
2: We are the UP037 and we are at 41.
0: Over. 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No defect. Total axle 2.4. Frame speed 7.7. MPH temperature 5.4 degrees. Detector out.
1: 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Authorized UP 8037 east, enter the limits, may pass the red flag located milepost 92.04 without stops, proceed to limits to maximum authorized speed, good for all tracks, down a dozen whistles when approaching and passing men or equipment over.
2: 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Gang R177, today's date 77726. Track open number 9142. 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UP 8037, we pass red flag at milepost 92.04 without stopping. And speed to limit to maximum authorized speed, sound and bell and whistle when approaching and passing the equipment over.
1: That is okay on the repeat for the UP 8037 east, over.
2: Alright, copy. Appreciate you today. Here we come. Have a good day.
1: You guys have a safe trip and a lot.
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3: 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Main truck 1, headed your way, over. 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
1: Dual gang R177 using 14B track bulletin, today's date 7726, 4B number 9142, one line, all tracks, Martinez up. 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Authorizes the CDTX 2012 West, inner limits, may pass the red flag located milepost 92.66 without stopping. Proceed the limit to maximum authorized speed, good for main track 1, ONE, sounding bells and whistles when approaching and passing men or equipment over.
3: CDTX 2012 West understands we have permission through form renewals, form B and the Martinez, form B 9142, today's date, line 1, all tracks, milepost 92.66, 92.04. CDTX 2012 West does have permission, pressure red flag located there at 92.66 without stopping, maximum authorized speed, this will be westbound main track number 1, bell and whistle, men equipment, over.
1: That is okay on the repeat for the CDTX 2012 West, over.
3: Correct on the repeat for the CDTX 2012 West, thanks, see you shortly out.
1: No problem, you guys have a safe trip, move out.
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0: 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Contact Foreman McKinnon before proceeding over mile post 45.74 to be walked over that location.
1: Over.
0: Thank you, 724 DEF, here we go.
1: Okay, 724, I see you.
0: Thank you, that's it.
2: You're killing me. Oh, man.
3: Oh, I feel bad for the 36 engineer that's just sitting up there doing nothing.
4: Yeah, you think?

0: 3749.
1: Go ahead, over.
0: Do you copy that information on the broken rail?
1: One more time, over.
0: Let me know when you're ready.
1: I'm ready, over.
0: Venus F 3749, we have a broken rail, mount post 45.74. Contact Foreman McKinnon before being walked over, mount post 45.74. Over.
1: Okay, roger that, Venus F 3749, west from the San Francisco, Foreman McKinnon, broken rail, mount post 45.74. Over.
0: That is correct, so location behind Amtrak.
1: Okay, following Amtrak, here we go.
0: Thank you. Thank you. Press it out.

0: 2, detector, milepost, 9, 7, point 7, track 1.
1: NSF 3749, West, calling for McKinnon, over.
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0: Detector, milepost, 9, 7. Defect, 4, M, T, 8, temperature, 5, 4 degrees. Detector, out.
4: No, they haven't yet.
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4: McKinnon, CDX, CX, 83.2, 5-inch, 8-0, 45.74, walking to the and I'll walk over.
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0: Correction there, 14419 West, coming down Main Street, correct, over? Form Newell Gang R177 using 1-4B track bulletin. Today is day 7726. 4B number 91421, line all tracks, Martinez sub. Working 3 mile post 92.04, mile post 92.66. Authorized to UP 1419 West, inner limit. May pass the red flag, locate mile post 92.66 without stopping. 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Good for main track 2, TWO, sounding bells and whistles when approaching and passing men or equipment. 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

0: 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Yeah, I need to get you through this broken rail if I could give you instructions, over.
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1: for instructions, over.
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0: UP detector, milepost 97.7, track 2, no defect, total axle 364, train speed 61, MPH temperature 53 degrees, detector out.
1: SF 3749 West, calling Foreman McKinnon, over. Okay, roger, Venus SF 3749 West understands 5 miles per hour over broken rail, a milepost 45.74, he walks over, it over. All right, here we go. Thank you.

0: Sauer.
1: Sauer, go ahead.
0: Hey, ready to blast off.
1: Okay, waiting on the Z now, 5-7 nose.
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1: 7947, over.
0: You guys do two-track Bowman to Colfax?
1: Good, two-track Bowman to Colfax, over.
0: Roger, thank you. Bye for now.

unit 685, Fort McWally, over. Yes, sir, UNSF 6865. Coming west off of Sacramento, going to be on Main 1, sir. Oh, I'm sorry, mile pool, it looks like 99.

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Okay, here we go. Puma Wally 4B 10392. Present subdivision, present limit to mile 8378.

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Milepost 111.0. 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No defects. 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

UP detector, milepost 112.3, track 2, no defects, total axle 3, 6, 4, temperature 5, 4 degrees, detector out.

0: 2, over. Protected 2, track Davis, over. Correct, next up.
1: Track 702, over.
2: Just a heads up, if you do get lights at SP082, be advised they could drop. If they do, let me know, we'll flag you. Over. And then if you get some color, there's one going into the Teddy Junction there that we'll be following, or are following, over.

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1: Rocket, over.
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0: How long does your first set of work take?
1: About 25 minutes.
0: Okay, let's knock that out, and then we'll clear up for this southbound grain train. We'll get you signals behind this North Platte.

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1: 4-1-6. You need to come out of Scott's and then go back on the Fresno to slip over. Communication of requesting across the diamond, and you can pull north of it, and then I'll get your lights back south across the diamond. Over. Okay, thank you.

0: 262, over. 27 RH1. 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
1: BK, Eastern 5.
0: It's all yours, climb aboard.
2: Good light in it, not a key train, no high wide cars. You want the east and west pass or east pass? West first, okay. Yeah, we'll see the location. I don't have control of the system right now, but give me about 15 minutes, I'll have it back and I'll get you lights west pass.

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48, over. What's your head in my alpha location, over? Can you hold short of that Sassoon Depot there? Over. I appreciate it, guys. 62529, protected one at Sassoon. Over.

0: yeah, waiting for one to get in the clear, and then we'll get you going.
1: Okay, star side ready to take a stand?
0: Not yet, over.
1: All right, okay.
0: Thank you. I 6 Amtrak 702, over.
2: 702, enter, over.
0: Star red at 984, over.
2: All red, still, over.
0: I did a cat warm start there. Let me request this again and see if it'll come in for you, over. Yeah, thank you. 56 E move UPA 100 over. You lead over. Alright, I did a warm start here. I'm gonna request it again. Let me know if you get a clear over. Alright, here we go. Thank you.

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Track 2. No defects, total axles 513. Detector out.

0: 6CP 5546, over.
1: 5546, over.
0: You guys have Form B number 10392. That's 10392, over.
1: Yes, we got that in our possession.
0: Okay, you got that in possession. Okay, I just wanted to verify you had it. We'll go east one, over.
1: Alright, we got it.
0: That's correct. And then just a heads up, if you do get lights at SP082, just be advised they could drop, and if they do, just let me know, over.

detector, milepost 112.3, track 2, no defects, total axle 514, temperature 51 degrees, detector out.

Roger, all that. 255 going reverse, Eagle.

5-7 Clark. 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

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Nine cars, sounds good, thank you.

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Yeah. Thanks, that's all correct. Five 29, sector 1, Martinez, over.

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1: All clear, 25.97, Martinez, subcorrective. Hey, what's your employee ID there? Over.

0: No need to stop. Sit location there. Car's cleared. Inspected.
1: Just that last part. You said you guys were running on an approach. Is that correct, over? PTC dropped, like as in the signal dropped, or just like you had that signal unknown on your PTC screen over?

0: that. All right, and right now, air recovery is over.
1: Inspection must be done. Just get car numbers A and B in, what you find there.

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Is your air recovering, over? Air is recovering. Okay. And conductor's walking, over.

CP 5546 over. 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

0: All right, all stopped, and okay, the light's back. 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Over.
1: UP help desk, is it 5546? Registration is ticket. PTC put you and UDE previously, over.

0: All right, copy that. Is there a particular control point there I can put in the ticket?
1: Hey, Paul, you get anyone coming up here, 545 for us?
2: On the way.
1: Thank you.
3: What are you getting now, Paul?
0: Thanks, guys, for reporting that issue. You guys have a safe day out there. PTC Disc out.

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0: Set location for us. Thank you.
1: Thank you, Will.
0: I'm back,

0: 567. 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
1: Triangle, clear.
0: At 3593, you said over.

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I'm currently blocked with a train in the UDE now. You guys qualified Sacramento sub to shove Hagen if we have to, over. 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

96 Park Road. I'm going to have a reroute coming up your way due to that incident in Stockton we talked about this morning. 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

0: operation is going to be 5546. 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

56 UB8100. 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

0: 570. 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
1: Jackson, over.

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1: Over.
0: 56 CP 8100, over. It just sets up. Lights may drop on the approach to F113, over. May drop on the approach. Thank you.

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1: P detector, milepost 112.0, track 1.
0: Sounds good, Tommy, ready. You're not going to a track, right? This crew's taking the plane all the way to Siemens, correct?
2: Yeah, that's correct. No crew change to go right through there.
0: Gotcha. Okay. Yep. We'll do. Let them know.
2: I appreciate it. Take care.

UP detector milepost 112.0 track 1 no defect total axle 172 temperature 6 7 degrees detector out.

Eddie. Thank you. I'll take down the protection, 45.74, repair, good for max speed. Okay, copy. FX. 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

0: Roger, Summit.
1: Coming out of Hammer Lane there. I'm going to either need you to jump off, or like if you're at Thornton or something, I can send you time between switches on the main and run them around you. Got to get them by you, and then I can get you more time over. And that's it. I'll thank you.

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1: 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I'm going to call 5-7 right now. 27, just hang tight and 304.
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4: Engine number, direction, head and milepost, over.
3: AMTK 126 for eastbound, main 2 at milepost 90.4.
4: You said to the AMTK 126 east, coming down main 2, current head at 90.4, correct, over?
3: That's correct, and we're just going to be pulling past RV 90.

0: southbound, main 2 at milepost 90.4.
1: You said you're the AMPK 126 East, coming down main 2, current head in 90.4, correct, over?
0: That's correct, and we're just going to be pulling past RV 92 and then going back south down the east leg of the wire.
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1: Dual gang R177 using 14B track Wilson J87726, 14B number 9142, line 1 for all tracks, Martinez sub. Working through milepost 92.04 and milepost 92.66. The Amtrak AMTK 126 East, main limit, may pass the red flag located at milepost 92.04 without stopping. Proceeding limit to maximum authorized speed, just main track CCWO. Sounding bells and whistles and approaching and passing manually equipment, over.
0: Form a Newell gang R177, the charge of Form B number 9142, today's date, July 7th, 26, line 1, all tracks, Martinez sub, assume outpost 92.04 and 92.66. Give permission to the AMTK 126 East to pass red flag on outpost 92.04 without stopping and proceed at maximum authorized speed, on main track 2, self whistles, permitted equipment in the service.
1: That is okay on the repeat for the Amtrak AMTK 126 East, over.
0: Correct on the repeat, and just want to give you a call then when we get the signal to go southbound.
1: Yes, please, over.
0: Alright, we'll do. We'll call you back. Thanks.
2: Alright, here's standby. 56 GP 5546, over. You're still all stop there, correct, over. I'm going to take down SB082 while we're still stopped. That's still, just so you know, in case lights at Acres or lights approach at 82 can still drop on you. Over. Timing out the light right now. Are you able to work with shots there or release the foul time when the strain is ready?

0: Falcon.
1: Yeah, we'll have to see here. This train that's the inspection here, once they're ready to go there, is there any way that we can leave that main two switch alone? I think I keep seeing stage two cycle, and it's dropping. I think the light's approaching them.
2: Charlie 92.

sounds good. This guy's inspecting and stuff. 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In that case, we can probably plan on trying to keep it clear for that guy to get through him.

Signal to Houston as you lead, and then give me a call at Market. We'll have the flag. You've had a job recently. One of the Wally, I'll flag you to the out of service.

0: 290, let's go 207 with it. 119-207, give the hump yard master a call when approaching the west end.
1: All right, coming in 119-207, here we go.
2: Okay to go west on previous instructions, performing nil, thank you.
1: You guys have a safe trip, roll out.
2: Thank you, have a good day. Conventional, 5 units on the head.

0: 100, QB 9054, QB 7273, QB 4584, and UP 4841. Over. UP 4841, and UP 4584 is past due. Over.
1: Over 8100, 9054, 7273, 4584 is passed through, and then the 4841 over.
0: That is all correct.
1: All right, got it. Thank you.

0: calling to get me to, or get SB082 taken out of service, crossovers, and that's what made you back in service, over.
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Thanks, guys. 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
0: Yeah, Grand Train West and 207.
1: Okay, line yourself out 130. Head up 130. Leave everything behind your cut in 7 and pull up and outbound crew will be on duty 10. Wait for them.
0: All right, leave everything behind the cut in, pull it up, and then outbound will come up.
1: Red, thank you.
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0: 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Thank you.
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0: 45 Hamlin again.
1: Okay. 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

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Over. 4-0-3-3-7, got it over.

0: 5 SP. 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
0: 1-5. 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
0: 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How far you want me to pull?
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0: Okay.
1: I can stop you if you want.
0: I can see it. I'll just set my counter.

0: approach the Virgin, Virgin approach.
1: Approach Virgin, Virgin approach, go.

0: Starbucks.
1: Yeah, when you bring that green train crew out of the outbound, can you pick up the inbound conductor at West 208?
0: Pick up the conductor, I'm going to grab the green train crew. If you haven't even called me yet.

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0: 57, Alan, over.
1: Alan, over.
0: How are you guys coming along out there? I got a southbound trying to depart.
1: I still got some work to do here, but if you need me to clear out, I could be cleared in about 5 minutes, over.
0: Okay. That'd be great if you could do that, just to get one by.
1: Yes, sir. Give me a 5, over.
0: Right, thank you.

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0: Okay, here we go, Foreman Newell Gang R177 using 14B track Wilson, today's date 7726. 4B number 9142, one line for all tracks in Martinez sub. Working through milepost 92.04, milepost 92.66. The Amtrak AMTK 135 East, man the limit. They pass the red flag located at milepost 92.04 without stopping. 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
1: Alright, form is cool.
2: 5-7, wind is low.
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1: Alright, okay on the readback, thank you, sir. Be sure, 6-9.
0: Have a safe trip in the lounge.
2: Yeah, last train to go by. Yeah, 6038, copy. Here we go.

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Here we come, thank you.

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1: Light power, 9 key train, no high white cars, going to the east pass, over.

Several. They're doing some tamponade there at LC, just east of LC, so probably have another 45 minutes or so.

Pearl Canyon. 8100. You go by the opposing end of that.

8, 9, 7, 0.7, track 1. Detector, milepost 9, 7, 0.7, track 1. Full axle, 4, 4, frame speed 8, 1, MP8, temperature 6, 4 degrees. Detector out.

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1: Oh, yeah.
0: Signal indication. I'll let 5-7 know you're shooting out his way.
1: Okay, copy that. Appreciate it.
0: You, I'm out.

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1: 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Into the deep, over.
0: Okay, sounds good, thanks, over.
2: Hey, 100, we got 10 goes up here. I'm going to switch over to 51.

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0: 6682 South, calling Foreman Newell.
1: Get in a park. Over.
0: Park, you got 6682 looking to turn off towards Fresno.
1: Yeah, I'm getting a air pressure red board over here, going north.
2: Back, Jeremiah. Newell after in the train calling, go ahead over.
0: And Newell, UP 6682 South, heading your way there, boss, looking to turn off on the Fresno.
2: You will be going, what is that, west?
0: Hey, we can go with that, yeah, west.
2: What's your current head-in milepost there, over?
0: Milepost 96.5.
2: I think you guys will be going through my limits eastbound, is that correct?
0: Could you repeat that there, boss? Sorry, speaker's kind of weird.
2: I think you guys will go through my limits eastbound, is that correct?
0: Yeah, we're going west to go south, yes.
1: Alright, here we go.
2: Here we go, clear. Line 1, all tracks, Martinez, subdivision, works to milepost 92.04, milepost 92.66. The UP 6682 West, main of the limits, may pass the red flag located at milepost 92.66 without stopping. 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Sounding bells and whistles when approaching and passing men or equipment. Over.
0: And it's good, UP 6682 West. Performance dual gang number R177. Contact with form B number 9142. Line number 1, all tracks, Martinez subdivision.
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4: Seven, track 2, no defect. Total axle, 4, 6, 2, same speed, 1, 3, MPH, temperature, 6, 4 degrees, detector, out.

You're back there. I got call release back there. If you heard, the council said they're just looking at the train right here. So we need to tie down, let them have it.

UP detector, milepost 111.0, track 2, detector working.

0: 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Total axles 3-2. Detector out.
1: In the eastbound, what was your number and the head-in milepost there, over?
2: UP8100, head-in is at milepost 90.0, main track 1, over.
1: 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The UP8100 east main limit may pass the red flag located milepost 92.04 without stopping. 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Sounding bells and whistles when approaching and passing men or equipment over.
2: R177 using 14B track bulletin on today's date, July the 7th, 2026. 14B number 142. Line 1, all tracks Martinez sub between milepost 92.04 and milepost 92.66. UP 8100 east. 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
1: Mazel County repeat for the UP8100 east, over.
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0: Detector out.

7 Rocket. How are you coming along, over? Okay, you got a guess on how much horn worth there? More time. Okay, copy that. Go up to Brock. I'll see two at Brock, then we'll sunset molding. Finish up to sunset.

0: 57 UP 8100.
1: Said that they had to take off any dead units there at Roseville. They think it's just the 4584. Would that be correct?
2: I got a person that once flew snow protection in the Depot Track 6. Are you touching the derails by chance?
1: Atkinson, I guess, and then, we'll cut it, take it to the house. I can have the outbound meet at the house if that works.
0: Sure. Yeah, whatever. That sounds like a good plan. We're only good till 11:59.
1: Okay, they're on duty at 11:15, so time they get their paperwork, they should be able to meet you at the house and take it back and call today.
0: All right, copy that.
1: Thanks, that's your goal.
0: Not showing anything yet, but how about 62 on the rear?
3: Yeah, that's a nasty one.
0: Dump it, alright.
3: Good, 27, appreciate the help.

0: still able to move, Art?
1: Yeah, they dropped him? There we go.

Stretch 6-2 over. Go for 6-2 over. Mulford, go ahead over.

Nassau Golf Elite, coming your way.

0: 20 cars for Stockton, North Pass, clear over. Same publication, over.
1: Bravo, thank you much. Have a great day.
2: Main 2, wherever you guys are.
1: Glad we all know where I'm at.

0: 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Alright, Chorn, go.
1: 8643 needs some attention. Got all the oil all over the engineer's catwalk.
2: Of course. 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

New East, just hang tight.

0: 2, detector, milepost, 9, 7.7, track 2, no defect, total axle, 4, 8, 0, frame speed, 1, 4 mph, temperature, 6 degrees, detector, out.
1: That's crew chasing you down out of Roseville. You guys got about, what, an hour and a half left over? Look at it. Okay, touch up.

0: RB-17, RH-1.
1: RH-1.
0: Yeah, can we pull the single unit to the west end, 503, so that they can access it without climbing through the tower?
1: Absolutely. It's all yours. Highball. Dispatcher 6-2, over.
2: Yeah, I got a ticket here. Your leader's dropping its load, over.
1: Green. These switches locked up, and we'll get you going on signal indication there. Over.
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0: 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UP Mechanical up best to the 5638, coming over.
2: We're currently at milepost 95.5, main track 2, currently heads westbound, over.
3: Currently at milepost 95.5, correct, over?
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3: Here we go, Foreman Newell Gang R177 using 14B track bulletin, today's date 7-7-26. Foreman B number 9142, one line, all tracks, Martinez subdivision. 42 milepost 92.04, milepost 92.66. The UP 5290 west, near limit, may pass the red flag located at milepost 92.66 without stopping. Proceed to the limit to clear maximum authorized speed. Good for all tracks. Sound your bells and whistles when approaching and passing the intersection. Over.
1: 1-6-2, same speed, 4-2, MPH, temperature 6-7 degrees, detector out.
2: Yeah, looks like we got stepped down by the detector there, but I'll repeat this back here. So, I'm just here at Foreman Newell, looking for gain number R177, using 14B, track Wilson on today's date of 0772026. Track Wilson number 9142, line number 1 on all tracks on the federal subject to milepost 92.66 and milepost 92.04. UP 5290 west, and that's left flag at milepost 92.66 without stopping and procedure limits at maximum authorized speed.
3: Sound bells and
2: whistles when approaching and
3: pass the metal quick. Over. Okay on the repeat for the UP 5290 West. Over.
2: All good on the read back. All right, here we go.

0: just let me know.
1: 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If I see you clear, I'll try to reach out.

0: switch one.
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0: Get to head for switch five now.
1: The derail's coming down, eyeball.
0: Thank you.
2: Really got me there.

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1: The derail's coming down, eyeball.

0: 7 over.
1: 57, RB 17.
0: Go ahead, over.
1: We're on the UP8643 and would like to go switch 5 for Citrus Heights, please.
0: Okay, send location, Citrus Heights.

So when you go to screen controls, there's no mention of password anywhere, like a bunch of boxes where you can type in numbers and stuff. Brighter and dimmer and exit, is that what you said?

0: Okay, so just to confirm on the screen, where the screen controls is at, right above it, it says locomotive monitor, and then the screen controls right underneath it, and you're clicking that number 7 button, correct? Screen, I'm still can't figure out why we can't get a password screen to come up. We have to have that no matter what, but on your main screen, it says locomotive monitor, then right underneath it, it says screen controls, and if you hit the number 7 button, it doesn't pop up a password. Is it the F7 button, or is it like the number 7 under the F7 button? That's for screen control.
1: Hey, any of the Siemens guys, the mechanical's done, but they got a Siemens is the one that has the flags up here.

I don't. Behind, on the back wall, behind the bifold doors, there, if you open that up, there should be a diagnostic access switch to toggle. Maybe we gotta toggle that first, and maybe something will pop up after you do that, over.

0: Is it? It's the 8 digits, right? Over.
1: Calling Iowa AMP, over.
2: I-train, go ahead.
1: Hey, if you guys want to stop at the door, we'll take over. You guys are dead in like 20 minutes, right?
0: Okay, the password is 154-2251.
2: They told us to meet you guys over at the roundhouse.
0: Then exit out of that screen, and there should be like an operator controls or operator functions, and then there in that there should be a reset all button in there. Over.
1: Can I pick up lower coupe, please?
3: All right, I'll be right there.

Sorry, I had a detector going off and walked on you. What did you say, over? Yeah, we have to go through there and find and kind of hit buttons until we find the reset buttons for the faults.

0: head up towards
1: reset all. 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Flyer, over. Set it, reset the pulse, over.
2: Okay, copy that. Give us a few minutes, we'll get you out. You go north, you got a work plane, Haven. Thank you. That's enough.
1: Okay. So was it just a reset button for each thing, or was it a reset all? Over.
3: King, I'm Jack 539, high ball to class 2. PTC is active with no changes. Over.
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everything should be reset. 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

0: VF-34 cars, the north pass is clear. 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That's great, thank you. You too, stretch up. Five, six, over.
1: Temperature 7.8 degrees. Detector out.

themselves. 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And then you, you need to get your issue with the loading corrected and you're good to go on that, no issues, over? Okay. Right, let me know when you're on the move, over. Right, moving now, thank you, over. Yes, I show the UV with 9917, over. Alright, immediately to depart North Roseville, no working out, over. Signal indication, over. Okay.

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0: clear the red zone, main 1, Roseville, Greg Peters. Clear the red zone, main 1, Roseville,
2: Don, I'm going to pull down your way. I'm not going to balance any reports.

0: ready to depart there. Okay, let me know when you're ready to go over.
1: This is the hub, go ahead. Hey, come on in, 130 for 312. Would you do me a favor, line that 130 switch normal when you get by it? Leave it running. That train's about 45 minutes out.

0: Hi, connector clear the red zone, meeting one, touch me the edge.
1: Hi, PA 100, connector clear the red zone, main track number one, touch me the edge. We got a approach restricting up here, followed by another approach restricting. Let's go to 86.
0: Approach restricting, rolling 86.

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1: Yeah, you a key train, what's your train length, over?
0: At 6100 feet, not a key train, we'll come one over.
1: I got it, thank you.
2: Call
3: 9H1,
2: over.
3: NH1.
2: Yes, sir. We're dragging a UP 584 that's passed you off of this I train to you.
0: North Platte, herder, over.
3: North Platte, 2747. Let's go 208. 119-208, cue the hump yard message call, approaching the listen.
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1: Turn the 4584. Are you bringing it by itself?
2: No, negative. We're folding it in with this 8100.
1: And let me guess, you're headed west or east? You're headed east.
2: That's correct. Headed east. We're pulling it to you.
1: Uh-oh. Got a problem.

0: on. I left the handbrake on, but I knew I took it off. It was off, and then I checked the sleeper. It was off, too. Oh, but it wasn't moving, so let's try it again.
1: I'm trying to figure out how to get you in here.
2: Yeah, I got it. Where was it going to go?
1: Talking about bringing in 545. That's probably our best bet, where you can just back in and drop.
2: We got 12 minutes left to work. We're supposed to have the outbound crew meet us over here. I don't know if you just want us to hold the lead and let them cut it away and drag it in. We'll just stay on until they're done.
1: I got movement going on is the other problem. Stand by. Give me one sec. We'll get you in here.
2: All right, copy that. Hey, I can't get it. I'm going to come over and take it over right here.

0: we'll have auto runner.
1: Take it in to clear 17. Here we go.
2: Track 5, 28 10, approach over.
3: Punch is 8100.
0: Yeah, go ahead, over.
3: And hold at switch 5. I'm told he'll be relieved right there, and we'll deal with it.
0: Yeah, copy that. We just, the outbound just called us, said that they're on their way.
3: Copy, thanks. Appreciate it.
0: Yep, yep. You copy that?
3: Out of here. Let me give it to you when you're ready to copy.

0: it that way.
1: Hello?
2: And Jim, 130 to green.
1: 30 straight. Thank you, Jim.
3: Yeah, hey, back guys. Here we go, field location. Let me get 539 by West Davis, you know, here momentarily, and we'll get you up the rest of the way.

0: First flight, go ahead.
1: Yeah, we're approaching the west end, 208.
2: 130, headed over to 206, cut in and everything behind CNA, sir.
1: Tail 130, cut away from the tubes to 206.

0: Calling RH1, over.
1: RH1.
0: Hey, this is the other crew. We're on board. Just here at Switch 5, waiting for instructions, over.
1: Alright, so I'm going to drop the derail. Best thing I can do right now is let's use our lead, and then we'll have to hop in the one we're dropping off and take it into 502.
0: Alright, pull all the way down the lead. We'll secure our bar and take the one unit into 502.
1: Correct. Derail's down. Come on in.

5-6 to Mechanic Lewis, over. That switch there, first shift was saying that switch, or the crossover at 82, SP082, has been locked up for him, but now it's our correspondence there. You guys, have you guys touched that crossover at all over? Both ends of that crossover, both sides are spiked and clamped for main line, or for normal, so main one to main one and main two to main two. Correct there. Over. Just want to make sure before I get these guys up here and flag them. So, okay, perfect. You know, see what we can do. It's just, Versus says it's been busy, and I can believe it. So, give me a few minutes. Probably have to get one each way. How much time are you looking for? Over. Let me see if we can get you some here. I've got both 59s. Yesterday's coming south, and today's trying to depart north. Behind them, I'm going to see if I can get you some out. I don't know. I think the band's going to hold their signal, so I'm not sure how long it's going to take here. So we'll see what we can do here for you.

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0: Take your pick. 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Which one you want to do?
1: I'm already down here. I'll just wait for that cruise for the pad.
0: All right. I'll head towards NPRV. I'm on my way.

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1: Thank you. Fetch out.
2: Zero, let's bring it in. 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
1: Over.
0: Then I'll stop here, CPS-221, CPS-74, I'm going to go ahead and get you back to CPS-221, CPS-219. 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
1: 100, I-2, November.
0: Go ahead, over.
1: Yeah, ready to go. Switch 5, back to our train on the main. Here,

0: 4725, I was calling West
1: Sac. Yeah, it's just cleared. I'll get you some signals coming in. They just cleared east of Hagen, so get some signals coming in here.
0: I appreciate it.
1: Good job.
2: 656, over.

0: I got that northwest message to the red zone. Got the made. Cars are right there at 6. I got to recover.
1: All right, copy that. I'll walk over this.
2: Main one, west, 33.

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1: Disregard, got the restriction there, 5-7.
0: We're going to touch out. Just be careful. Let me know when you guys are all ready to go there, over.
1: You got it, man.
0: Okay, but touch out.
2: Remind us we have a flag on the control stand.
1: Yeah, I'll let him know when he removes up here.
2: Alright, thanks.
1: Death in as well.
2: Sorry, what was that?
1: Putting death in the engine.
2: Copy.

0: 58-19, over.
1: Yeah, 58-19. Yeah,
0: when you hit my limits, will you then be westbound, is that correct?
1: Yeah, when we enter your limits,
0: we'll be off. Sorry about that, appreciate it. What's your head and milepost, over?
1: Rev 40.9.
2: Pick that unit up and back to train. Over.
0: 177 using 14B track bulletin. 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
0: 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Good for all track movement, and sounding bells and whistles when approaching and passing men or equipment over.

0: What? Out. Right, as well, can I repeat for the UP 5819 north slash east, over. You guys have the same trip as well? Pull out.
1: Stop it, please. You ready?
0: Ready to go, ASIC. 2026. We got track bulletin number 10188, line 1, main track facts up. From Mile Pole 140.0 to Mile Pole 141.0. 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
2: 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Transmission engine limits without stopping, red flag, and miles 140.0. 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
0: Stop on that. Repeat, you're being at 4725. You guys, be safe out there today. Here we go, park stop.
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0: 16UP5290, over. Hey, do you get a good north-facing unit, north-facing leader?
1: 1005 North has passed our point of entry here. Looks like you get authority on the south.
2: Let's be a couple more minutes. We're having to take our next center.

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1: Yeah, I'm going to go ahead and recover.

0: 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Set up.
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0: 7, over.
1: Is
0: that you out front, Diane?
1: It is.
0: Alright, come right out.
2: Hold on.
0: Give my message I sent you on scene, bud, over. We may need to hold off because I got this work train that's going to need to run around their power, but over. Yeah, only reason is because they have to, I guess whenever they get this power situation figured out, they have to run around their power here, 221. I just thought about that. Let me check on them and see where they're at with it, and I'll give you a holler back here in a second, over.
3: Amtrak 7017.
0: So 257 to the UD6874, over. Dates at all, guys, over. Yeah, I'm putting in a ticket, did they not call?
4: 8100 Red Zone Set Center, main one accident conductor.
0: Oh, it's a set, over.

0: dispatcher 257, over. Sir, if I can do this time, how long will it take you to get in the clear for train? Over.
1: Oh, do we got it?
2: Over. We stopped at,

0: understand you'd be 5290 south of Valley location. Green train is why you guys would come out for the EP1088 there at the Gulf for a southward move, correct?
1: Here we go.

0: dispatch 257, over. We're in the middle of the train.
1: I'm just right about at 60. I need to start pulling here.
0: Nice. When you're ready, 6.
1: All right. Let's try it again.
0: Here we go.
2: Landing
0: lock
2: there for the
0: 964 Toronto. Yeah, thanks, guys.
3: Search out. No, 6230 feet. Will you fit in there, over?
2: Thanks, Frank.
3: Okay, copy that. Trying to keep you running ahead of the Z train, because if I dump you at Monk, it's always for the Z train and your opposing BN. So I'm going to see if I can keep you rolling here, over.
2: Yeah, be good.
3: Yeah, because you'll have your opposing BN that's over 6,000 feet, bigger than you, it looks like, and then intermodal, so we'll probably have to see 2 at Craig, I think, is what it's going to end up being. First one probably waiting for you.
2: All right, 2 at Craig, appreciate it.

0: I can't remember if it's Star 987 or Star 984, but it's one of them. See if you can get OPPC on. Try to expedite over.
1: Yeah, 628, I'm track 701. If we can have the signal present of west end of platform, that'd be appreciated. Over.
2: At 701, I'd be after 541, departs over.
1: All right.

0: Flyer, over.
1: Flyer, line is,
0: you guys are already line and locked back normal here, is that correct, at PNG, over.
1: That's correct, red, north, line in.
0: Go ahead for EP 657.
2: Hey, sorry to bug you again, but just wanted to make sure you knew, and this is the Amtrak 964. We're going to be routed towards Reno. I guess the system sometimes likes to line up towards back sometimes, so just want to let you know.
0: Appreciate that. Yeah, I got a message from the desk that you guys are headed towards, like, Rockland, Reno area, so I got you.
2: All right, copy that. Thank you. Here we go.

0: Amtrak 964, head in, back to John. Hey, I got two electronic Form A's. You ready to copy? 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
1: Over.
2: Ready, blast off.
0: And on the Roseville, main track 1, milepost 229.07, milepost 229.1, we have a 5, F-I-V-E, miles per hour. 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

left turn, go ahead, over. They kind of walked on you there, but you said you're the UP 1071 East, current head in, milepost 41, over. Going then, Foreman Newell Gang R177 using 14B track bulletin, today's date 7726. 4B number 9142, one line for all tracks from Martinez Sub. 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The UP 1071 East, near the limit, may pass the red flag located milepost 92.04 without stopping. 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Sounding bells and whistles when approaching and passing minor equipment, over.

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0: failure 657. Okay, copy that. Compartment rules for over.
1: Yesterday, this week, you have to get in there before you can do 7 there on me, over.

coming down, and then I've got third out coming down. I've got a local, so I'll need 87 in the local to get back in after two more south behind that 59 local over. It's all down to the BN when they get a signal over.

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1: After an Amtrak, I didn't catch your engine number, direction, or head-end milepost there, over.
0: Amtrak, AMTK 126, eastbound, we're at milepost 4132 on the terminal right now.
2: 6-2, over.
3: Yeah, 6-2, Amtrak 701, we're all stopped here at Depot Track 4, okay to take back the signal there at RV 989, over.
2: 701, you are stopped. Michigan Signalback, CP, RV 989. Correct, over.
3: That is all correct, over.
2: Okay, thank you, over.
3: Alright, thank you.
2: Good drop.
1: Okay, pass the red flag located milepost 92.04 without stopping. 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Sounding bells and whistles when approaching and passing manual equipment, over.
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1: That is okay on the repeat for the Amtrak 126 East, over.
0: Okay on the repeat. Thank you very much. Here we come, out.
1: Let's have a safe trip. Roll out.
0: That is correct, and we have an approach restriction.

0: RVB called home.
1: Pete, go ahead.
0: Yeah, you see 5819 RVB. We've got some people from this system.
1: 130, call me to Hunt Crossing. I show you cut in and rear, is that correct?
0: Cut in and rear, yes.
1: That sucks. Okay. Call me when we get to Hunt Crossing.
0: Copy.

0: 964, diverging approach to Virgin East over.
1: Awesome, Blossom. Okay, go ahead and secure the power. Leave it all running. Call for a ride.
2: I'm sending a work train over.
3: Dead over.
2: Three 7-4, anything dead over?

0: 6874. Guys, y'all walked on black detector.
1: CC Mechanical Help Desk to the 7346 coming over.
2: Yeah, I think you're talking to somebody else, but sounds like you're having some issues getting your unit going into lead over.

Okay. Yeah, that is super weird. All right. Yeah, I don't. Did you try like shutting down the unit all the way, like doing a hard reboot, like max switch and everything, and then bringing it back up? Okay. Yeah, I'm not sure there's anything to do then. That's all the stuff I would have tried as well. Over. Okay, I'll put a defect on it. It's a 6874, and it won't go into you can't get it out of trail to go and delete. Is that correct? .5291 air compressor. Okay, I'll get that updated as well. Okay, I'll get both those updated. You guys have a good rest of your day there. You can mechanical out.

0: Okay, let me look it up here real quick.
1: Oh, 17-6554, over. Guys, looks like they got traffic on that stacked up here, so if you can comply, signal change here, TGS-205. If yes, it means you say yes, engineer comply. Signal change here, TGS-205, and hold over for a little bit, over.

0: I'm not showing any faults on it or anything, and I'm not showing any defects on it. It hasn't updated since yesterday, but I'm not showing any defects for now. Or, okay, sounds good. I'll get these other two units updated and good rest of your day there.
1: Copy that, John. I was for two.

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2: 9925, yes, climb aboard. Actually, wait, 9926, I might have typed it wrong. West Yard 3, is that where you're headed?
1: Yes, that's correct.
2: Yes, it is, it's a 9926, that one was my bad.
1: It's okay, we'll blame Daryl.
2: Sure you will.

0: 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Zone chart, 208.
1: RH1, go ahead.
0: Hey, I got this I-train out here 311. We will need a MU cable between the second and third. I looked around, I can't find one.
1: All right, we'll get one out there.

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0: Oh.
1: Hi, Bob.

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1: 6-2, over.
2: 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What was your number and head and milepost there, over?
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2: Form a Newell Gang R177 using 14B track bulletin. 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The UP 7665 west, main limit. May pass the red flag located at Mapos 92.66 without stopping. 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And sounding bells and whistles when approaching your passing lane and equipment, over.
4: 4, train speed 3, 5, MP8, temperature 7.5 degrees, detector out.
2: And that is okay on the repeat for the UP 7665 west, over.
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1: Showing on my PTC, it's showing stop, over.
0: I just want to confirm. I'm going to cross you over to main 2 so you can get in front of this IOMP so you don't have to follow them all the way up the hill, over.
1: That would be great. Thank you.
0: And then you guys don't do normal station stops, do you, over?
1: Negative, over.
0: So as soon as 5 knocks down Newcastle, I'll line you guys to main 2, over.
1: All right, copy. Thank you.
3: Jayla, where are you going?

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1: Detection 1.2.0.

0: truck 964, advanced approach 1168, track 1.
1: I got one time I got a 65 on the set.

0: I understand, you're going to pull east here, go back in the siding, leaving some power on the main, correct? For now, you're going to out the west end of 19, you're coming back out to 21.
1: I'll be after 714 and probably 713 over.
0: I'll holler at you again. I got to set up the edge.
1: Any sighting to sighting westbound to your PTC, good to head on over.
2: Yeah, that 5 MPA just 229.07 is now void.
3: I don't plan to clear the red zone on the point, back 30 on the inlet.

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0: 10 back.
1: Four flat, all lined out, 30 in.
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3: 5-7 and a flyer, over.
4: Over.
3: How much more work do I got, over? How much longer do you think?
0: I just came back to a hook on our train. We're ready to go to Roseville with 10 cars.
3: Alright, thanks guys.
4: I just offered you to go in case you can get it.

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0: Anything when you can, pick up 583, please.
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3: Do you know if the car department's actually on 3?
4: I don't believe they were. Let me look.
3: It's flagged, but we haven't seen anybody.
2: Set. Total axle 4, 2, temperature 7, 9 degrees. Detector out.
4: You can drop or I need to have them stage it.
5: Preferred ripping DB2s that badly, I can run out there and go drop it, let them on.
3: Put it in 300, copy.
4: Rider, over.
6: Yeah, we see that. Yeah, we got a good rear rider. Here we go.
5: Rock and roll, here we go.
7: So, let's go over that. Yeah, take the retrain. Keep two here, no problem.
4: Dispatch bicycle.
6: Over.
4: What, over?
8: Yeah, we're looking at pretty good fire going here and we're getting to the stop once we kind of got fire personnel are all over the place here. Do you have any information on this one?
4: I do not. What's that track set at? Is it at, where's that track set on there, over?
9: Pros Road Amazon.
4: That's a very bad place. 2, you said? Over.
8: Yeah, we're just started on that crossover, but we brought it to a stop.
4: Copy. Does it look like it's there? Hold on, it might be them calling me. Give me a second.
10: Get a chance, please.

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Frame speed 2.2. MPH. Temperature 7.4 degrees. Detector out.

0: approach, restricting 1085, over.
1: That's 567-665, over.
2: 7665, over.
1: Hey, that grass fire 139.23, RMCC wants all traffic stop there. So you bring it to a stop if you have started moving or anything yet, over.
2: Yeah, we are stopped and we will remain stopped until we hear from you.
1: Rick, sounds good. Thank you, over. AP 5638, over.
3: 5638, go ahead.
1: Hey, do you guys see a fire back around Hagen there, 139.23 area, over?
3: This is the outbound. Inbound didn't mention anything like that, over.
1: Alright, let's see if I can get hold of them, over.

0: WCB conductor. Hey, do you have a ride or did you call for a ride yet?
1: Go ahead. I ran through roll by inspection, check it out. This was the last train through Sacramento sub there. And they didn't see anything, so if you just do a roll by, let me know if you see anything on your train over.
2: Vehicle to maybe do that for us, over?
1: I called them, they said they did not see a fire back at around Hagen anywhere, so, and this was the last train through, over.
2: Well, we're gonna tie this thing up for a while.
1: Yeah, unfortunately, you guys are gonna have to inspect there, so, let me see if they can maybe, head back and see if they can help. I don't know, see how far they're out there, but yeah, we'll have to inspect there, so, we'll see what we can do here.
2: Okay, keep your post, please.
1: Come back.
3: At the very tip of the platform, he said?

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1: Red zone set centered 130.
2: Over.

0: RTN, still there?
1: Elevator.
0: Hey, yeah, dispatcher just called saying that there was a fire over at Hagen. We're going to roll you by and make, just to make sure that it isn't the train.
1: Yeah, we saw some fishing guys turning around. He wanted me to walk the train and fishing guys just give us a roll by on our way out.
0: No, yeah, we'll do it. Don't worry about it. Don't walk back there.
1: Sounds good. Thank you. Appreciate your help.

0: track 543, 110 sets to break, sir. Amtrak 543, good set, release, sir. Amtrak 543, good release, highball class 2, good markers, good paperwork, over.
1: Amtrak 543, highball class 2, markers, paperwork, active, no changes.
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0: 56, over.
1: 56, D-train, you'd be 5638 east, over.
0: Over.
1: Yeah, inbound gave us that roll by, good to go, over.
0: Inbound gave you roll by, for that fire and nothing found on your train, over.
1: That is correct, over.
0: Perfect, thank you guys, thanks for the inbound there, over.

0: So, we are checking on this 7436 now. Is it the same thing that happened earlier or what? Over.
1: Roger that, I'll still go pick it on it and go. 301 East to West.

sorry. I thought your conductor was there. Yeah. You're in five. Stop.

Clear up for these eastbounds, over.

257. Go ahead, over. Go ahead, over. 6, is that including power? Over. So 6180 at Cram. Over. Friday. Over. It actually says that the fighting capacity is 6379, over, so, just it, over.

0: do you?
1: Casey, you got everybody? But no.
0: How you doing? That San Jose to Reno track map, do you have any extra ones in your bag? If so, can you bring it up in back, please? Thanks.

0: You ready, T?
1: RVB, come on out of 205 and running back 206.
0: No, Mike's pulling 6 now. Okay, yeah, that'll work. We're pulling 206 now, so there'll be a train ahead, but he'll be moving.

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1: Stand by a minute, I'm gonna be out of the seat. I gotta go, something's blowing back there, this shit.

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1: Amtrak number 5, over.
0: K33, guys, let me know when you're ready to copy. Name and location, over.
1: K33, I'm sorry, I couldn't hear that. Could you repeat, over?
0: Name and location, I need to give you a cross restriction. You're ready to copy, please, over.
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0: Martinez, up.
1: And Martinez, sub, all tracks, over.
0: Correct, okay, 1418 JRH.
1: Okay, at 1418 JRH, over.
0: Correct, thank you, switch out.
1: Okay, thanks. That's correct, thanks. Dude.
2: Okay, head start coming.

0: 762, UP9901. Rocket, go ahead and get stopped for me as soon as you can. Let me know. They changed it up. They don't want to spin you. They want to bring you straight in now. Over.
1: Copy that.
0: No, you're stopped. Over. 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
1: 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Taking signal back here, CPVP 107, CPRV 108. New route's just going to be straight into the yard from here, guys. Taking on location, we can get it over.
3: RCC's got to release if they have all traffic stopped, so they'll have to release whatever, anything before I can move you guys at all. So I'll update RCC, let them know that this east leg of the Y here is clear, according to the fire chief, and see if they can release so you guys can at least start rolling, but the rest of the routes are still stopped. That is what it sounds like, then, Ord?
2: Yes, sir, that is correct.
3: Copy that. Yeah, let me see if I can get RMCC to release this east leg for you guys, and I'll let you know. But, yeah, stay stopped here until I get back with you and let you know.
2: Understood. We will remain stopped until we hear back from you.
3: Yes. Watch out. Over.
4: Correct. And then be aware the crew on that is the WCV. They still got to get their helper off the rear end of their train, so before we go in there to a hook on it, we need to talk to them.
1: Copy that. Before entering 205, talk to the WCV. Copy.

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1: Which one, go ahead, North Platte.
2: I got a 6 units, switch 5.
1: That's your derail's dirty. Let's bring you into 501 East End. Tie them, leave them running, please.
0: 501, tie them, leave them running. Call time, bud. Thank you. 4 o'clock, connections on the point. Got our restriction lined in. Derail's down. Start back 12, 1-2.
3: I'm a Brad, restricting on a point. Derail's down back 12.
1: Lancer, go ahead, over.
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0: small post 92.66. The Amtrak AMTK 33 West, near the limit, may pass the red flag located at mile post 92.66 without stopping. 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
1: 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AMTK 33 West, attach your red flag, main track 1 to mile post 92.66 center, max speed. No stop bells, whistles, pass fisherman equipment, we're down to clear, is that correct, over?
0: That is correct on the repeat for the Amtrak AMTK 33 West, over.
1: Okay, that's correct. Thanks for help. See you shortly. Amtrak 5 out. Break copy. Tax head, max speed, no stop. Amtrak 5, performing dual over.
0: Calling dual over?
1: Yeah, correction here. We've got diverging. We've got approach, so we'll be on T-track over.
0: Copy that. We'll go ahead and say good for all main track movements. Form B number 9142 for Amtrak AMTK 33 West. Over.
1: Okay, great. Form B 9142 is good for all tracks. Thank you for your help. Here we come. Amtrak 5 out. Copy Dewey. First diversion, you're crossing over there. So on.
2: Fly a couple.
3: Hotel Muffles 82.28.
2: Over. Just confirm, you guys are north of that mile post 82.28 there. Your train's clear that mile post, over.
3: Thank you. Here we go.

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0: 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Power goes to 115.
2: Yes, 543. You're going to be working with 532 at Davis. Over.
1: All right.
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0: QB.
1: It's a flyer here. I'd like to come to a hook on the east end of your car here, 205.
0: Give me about 10 seconds here. I'm just waiting for this unit to load and get off the rail here.

0: right away, clear 205.
1: All right, cut away.

Strawberry Hall, Train 5 will stop Sacramento on the cloud. Official fire department works the track.

0: dispatcher, 6-2, over.
1: Oh, Amtrak 5, over.
0: Yeah, go ahead, Amtrak 5.
1: I guess I just got a bulletin where it's folded here in Sacramento, or is it police activity or something like that, over?
2: We're just holding for a grass fire on the tracks in the Y at Hagen. Just waiting on RMCC to call back and release the scene. Over.
1: Okay, thanks for the heads up. Yeah, it's pretty far away from the tracks, but yeah, okay. Thanks. We'll stand by. Thank you.
2: Okay, yeah.

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5554. You're not going to be able to get a restricting in this sighting here. I'm going to have to flag you here, TPF-219. You're currently all stop signal taking view. TPF-219, over. Send authority to pass your PTC, your TV, you get permission to act on it. You understand you are flagging up against your train, correct? Yep, UT5554, let me know when you're ready to copy. After stopping, UP5554, control point F219, authority passing plane stop indication, main two sightings, eastbound against train, over.

0: All right, so we'll probably need a power move. So I'd say I'll put a ride in. I guess I would just secure it there if it's not going to be able to move. What three units? I know the 7346. What was the other one over?
1: You got a number? You're breaking up. Can you hold your radio up a little higher? 6 what?
2: 60539.
0: Unit.
3: I want to step down to the

0: Roger, remember that signal.
1: Yes, what's stopping?

You think a mechanical will help us to the WELLWZ coming over? Yeah, I had a ticket here. You were having some air issues or something. The conductor said your engineer was going to call when you got back in the unit. Over.

0: 27.
1: Yes, come up here to the crossing. I can't tell if there's a flag up or not.

Mercedes 59. Contact with the squad for the record. 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

0: cockpit on that, make it a trail only. That 8436 updated and should be good to go there on the defects. Over.
1: Alright, 5 to a bad switch. Flags are down or still up?

0: RCP dispatcher 262, over. And UP1109 is reporting in the clear at Avon, and all switches and derails are lined for normal track movement, over. Dispatcher out.
1: To the pocket. Flyers in the clear up there.

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1: Amtrak 5, over.
0: Amtrak 5, go ahead, over.
1: Are you seeing any word from RMTC or still nothing yet?
0: Can you repeat? You're breaking up, over.
2: Check, I still no word from RMCC. I'll try to give him a call back, over.
1: Alright, thanks, brother. Dennis 6-2.
2: Who's calling 6-2, over?
3: McKinnon, over.
2: McKinnon, over.
3: Yeah, I heard Hagen, the fire department's picking up and everything. Looks like they're moving out. Should be able to give this, between F-140 and RV-089 back to you when RMCC gets reports in the clear, but everything's good here.
2: Okay, they're packing up and leaving. They're going to call RMCC to release the track, over?
3: Yeah, they should be. Yeah, but on the track side, everything's good.
2: Okay, sounds good. Thank you, over.

0: Where you at, RV? Bagging up. Oh, okay. Are you at OR? West 3. New knee heat there.
1: What's that?
0: Working with new knee heat.
1: Yeah, new knee.

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1: Y'all bus. Down bus. Pick up Lara Coop. First after I do a shift change.

0: Yeah, we'll meet you out front. Whatever. Go ahead, over.
1: Fire EMT report at 139.23. Fire is extinguished. Our department extinguished the tax sub right away. And the track is safe from the spot by there. Over.
2: Copy. Sacramento sub 139.23 is cleared up. No damage, good from X authorized speed there, over.
1: Yes, sir, 5-6, that is correct, over.
2: Copy. I'll get the train rolling as soon as I hear back from RCC, thank you.
1: Copy that, 5-6, Shaw out.

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1: I appreciate that, brother. Signal indication, all clear ahead. Thank you.
0: Heading up.
1: Amtrak 5, master approach, followed by approach, approach diverging, over.

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0: There's zero flow on this SP at this time.
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Okay, we guys shut back and we can clear Scott.

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0: Trying to figure out an ETA, how much longer till y'all are ready to go. Alright, copy, thank you.

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1: What?
0: Yeah, power off the RBB. Got the light in at 115.
1: One in, east end. Secure it. Randy, are you out there to service this stuff? 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East end, tie it down, shut it down. Let me know when that derail is restored. 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
1: On the clear, Oak.
0: Second unit on this is UP 6859, showing it's a half loader. Can you tell me what's wrong with it? It doesn't have a tag on it.
1: You're going to have to repeat that. I couldn't hear you.
0: Can you hear this any better?
1: Much better.
0: The UP-6859, the second out unit, is showing that it's a half loader or has some other kind of power issue, but it doesn't have a tag on it. Can you tell me what the defect is so that I can tag this unit, please?

0: you hear this any better?
1: Much better.
0: The UP-6859, the second out unit, is showing that it's a half loader or has some other kind of power issue, but it doesn't have a tag on it. Can you tell me what the defect is so that I can tag this unit, please?

0: says 50% loader, continuous light load.
1: So it doesn't say what's wrong with it?
0: Yeah, that it doesn't load. That's what it says. That's the defect.
1: Okay.

track 545. Over. Right, good markers on the rear, Bramtrack 545, and PTC is active, good low test, over.

1.

Tell me, what's a good location where

UP Dispatch at 6-2, over. Yeah, 534, you're going to be working with Amtrak 5 at Davis, over. That's all correct. Dispatch out.

5-7 to work train, over. Yeah, do you have anything secure in the siding? Over. One in about 2 hours ago, but they said it's traffic, so maybe delayed. I didn't know if you guys had one with you from earlier or not, over. I put it in 2 hours, like over 2 hours ago, actually, so I guess we'll just, supposed to be there in about an hour. I guess we'll see if they get there sooner or not, if they're reporting like a delay due to traffic, over. Watch out.

Dispatcher 9 to the Z train, UP 8606, over. Get hold of RMCC, local PD is going to meet you at Gold Run here in about 20 minutes, over. I was going to do Colfax, but they were requesting local PD at least 15 minutes out, and I said, let's just do Gold Run. You'll be there about 20 minutes, I assume, over. Hey, Gold Run, let me know when the trespass is removed, over.

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Dispatcher 9, UP7994, over. Dispatcher 9, UP7994, you copy?

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1: Over. 9, UP 7994.

0: 9, over.
1: Good morning, 9. This is DUP 7994.
0: 994, but over.
1: Hey, I'm just letting you know we're not good for two-track Bowman or Colfax today.
0: I was hoping you'd not say that. So, maybe holding at Bowman for at least one west, over.
1: I was hoping the paperwork didn't say either, but we're holding at Bowman one west.
0: That's the Z-Trans. I got to hold you guys for him, over.
1: All right, copy that.

0: 7665 Guys, if you get up to Mocha, the east end there, F174, and do not have a signal, give me a call. I've got an indication out there, up at 178, so I can't line a signal. So if you do not have one at 174, give me a shout, man, flag it over. Here we go. Thank you, guys. Back up.
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0: up, over. Yeah, ITMIER 05 here in track 311. We're ready to get the heck out of here. Over.
1: Okay, head out to the signal if I said they're coming.
0: All right, thank you.

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Total axles 3, 6, 5. Detector out.

detector, milepost. 1, 1, 2, 3, track 2, no defects, total axle, 3, 7, 4, temperature, 8, 3, degrees, detector out.

We didn't see a rider. I want to see something pretty good. All right, copy.

0: 1 second here, over.
1: Okay.
0: Milepost 1.1. Paperwork, and I show you guys should have 378 on the axles. Is that correct, over?
1: That is correct.

0: I got you at 3 locomotives and 90 cars, which is also correct. Over.
1: I'm not sure, guys, on the inaccurate axle count. Unfortunately, I pulled. Looks like the previous detector was 365. The last one that you just went over was 374. We can try the next detector, but if you want to call OPCC, I don't know what else to tell you. Maybe there's a bad AEI tag, something going on there. Over.
2: All right, sounds good. We'll holler at OPCC and see what they say. If not, we'll see what the next detector says.
1: But yeah, it's weird because the AI reader at Rockland got you on an accurate car count, so I don't know what's going on. Over.
2: Well, you, so the 111, the 112 talked over the 111 detector, and I didn't hear the last of that. What are you listening to that one gave us?
1: Yeah, 111 was 365. Over.
2: 365. Awesome, all right. We'll close.
1: Thank you, Spectro.

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1: KLTC, 1059-94, Alpha, go to Tuttle,

0: Hey, OPCC, you still there?
1: I'm here, over.
0: Hey, this is UP7994. Hey, I got two consecutive bad axle counts. I'm supposed to have 378 on the axle, and I got a 360-something at 111 and a 374 at 112.3. The dispatcher didn't know why, couldn't tell me, but the AI scanner thing said that I had 90 cars and 3 locomotives like I should. So our next best thing was to call you.

0: I'm not seeing anything added. I'm still showing 90 cars and three locomotives on the reader and on your train list.
1: That's correct, but the axle counts are wrong. 374 would be missing a car.
0: Anything's been deleted.
1: All right, so are we good to continue the way we are?

0: 5-7.
1: 10-5-7, I-Train, Citrus, whatever, here for a few.
0: Guys, you haven't told me that you're ready to go. I've been waiting on you guys. Over.
1: Oh, we called the tower. The tower said they were going to tell you. So, we're ready.
0: Did you call the tower? Over.
2: Three or more. It reduced to 30 and reported. Well, I guess we'll see what the next reader shows, if it shows an update or what we got going on here.
3: All right, copy that. Flying to Adam 13, we'll do 11:30, do the next check.
2: Yeah, that's correct. Just plus, we're going to keep looking at the reader here and see if anything updates.
3: West Reno, so we're going to need your guys' help on that.

0: Eastern, you said you're the 9917. What direction and what's your head to milepost there, over?
1: It's going to be east. We're at milepost 42.
0: 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Former Newell Gang R177 using 14B track bulletin. 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May pass the red flag located at milepost 92.04 without stopping. 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It's good for all track movement. And sounding bells and whistles when approaching and passing men or equipment. 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
1: 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Sounding bells and whistles. 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
0: Can I hear the 4B number just one more time? Over.
1: Number 9142, over.
0: That is correct on the repeat for the UP 9917 East, over.
1: Okay, on the repeat, UP 9917 East, thank you.
0: No problem, you guys have a safe trip, roll out.

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1: Hey, restriction number 11374 says comply with procedure XH. Mambo 97104 on all tracks, Martinez 7. I didn't know there to be a crossing there. Explain, over.
0: Guys, signal put it out. So, I mean, we've had this issue before in the past. Just comply with it. I think it's silly. I've kind of told them that there, but, I mean, I'm tired of explaining it to them, over.
1: Right, I couldn't hear you there. I heard signal put it out. What else?
0: This isn't the first time we've had that issue, guys. We've explained it to Signal before. It happened a couple months ago as well. They want to put the restriction out there. I'm not sure why. They are under the assumption that there is one after we've already expressed it several times, but just comply with it. Over.
1: Okay. Well, I was just checking. We'll comply with the rule on the crossing where no crossing is. Thank you.
0: No, I understand, guys. Here we go.

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0: down train on the Martinez set by Roosevelt. Over.
1: Copy.
0: Hey, is that those crossings working at 97.14?
1: There's no crossing there.
0: That's what I was saying.
2: Yeah, I haven't got there yet. I'm just going to tell it 15 to do that, just in case there is some kind of something there.
0: Okay. Wonder if there's a signal maintainer there.
2: I don't know.
3: Sending 30 past your PTC at 174 eastbound. Excuse me, shot up at F178. We're going to flag up there as well.
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0: 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Looks like you look through traffic behind your train here. 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

0: 26, RH1.
1: RH1, go ahead.
0: 4 to you, power.
1: Again?
0: 4 to the EP power.
1: Sir, it's all yours. It is in West 1 in case you weren't updated.
0: Yeah, we found it.
1: It's all yours.

0: Mike Campanella, RH1, over. Device on me, that's why I am calling.
1: Bye.
2: We didn't see anything at all.
1: Okay, copy that, thank you. Normally they put the street name if it's off the main, but I guess we'll just roll with this today, huh?
2: Yeah, there's nothing up here.
3: The crossing? Wouldn't that be something?

0: 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Martinez sub. Between milepost 92.04 and milepost 92.66, the UP 7450 West near the limits may pass the red flag located in milepost 92.66 without stopping. Proceed to the limits at your maximum authorized speeds, good for all track movements, sounding bells and whistles, or approaching and passing men or equipment over.
1: Alright, UP 7450 West, understand, foreman, dual game R177.

0: Venus, between milepost 92.04 and milepost 92.66, the UP 7450 West nearing the limits may pass the red flag located at milepost 92.66 without stopping. Proceed to the limits at your maximum authorized speeds, good for all track movements, sounding bells and whistles, or approaching and passing minor equipment, over.
1: Alright, UP 7450 West, understand, Foreman, dual gang R177, unit 14B track bulletin. On today's date, track bulletin number 9142, line one on track, main track two, on the Martinez sub, between milepost 92.66, milepost 92.04, UP 7450 West, may pass the red flag at milepost 92.66 without stopping and proceed through the limits of max authorized speed, sound a whistle and bell when approaching passing better equipment, over.
0: That is okay on the repeat for the UP 7450 West, over.
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0: That is correct, safe trip to allow.
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0: 450 West, over.
1: Go ahead, over.
0: Yeah, we did not get a read back on that detector at 97.7 for whatever reason. Gotta get an active count and make sure we have no defects, over.
1: 302 on the axles, over.
2: Deputy Sarah, full clear the red zone. Be trained to be aggressive.

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Main track 2, north over.

0: And with the southbound ahead, do not accept any signals at Copan SV 082. Over.
1: Ford coming through SV 84, so.
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2 detector, milepost 9.7.7, track 2, no defect, total axle 4.5.6, train speed 2.3, mph, temperature 7.8 degrees, detector out.

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0: Said 130, or come down in, pull back 2, 206.
1: 206, talk to the herder at the crossover, sir.
0: Okay, talk to the herder at the crossover, you got it.
2: Yeah, you have permission for the city yard. Last thing up there was the rocket went to put themselves away up there.
0: Okay,

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Secondary got maintenance working on that switch at 82, a crossover at 82. So once we're around, we'll be able to get you out of here. We've got a crew on duty here, and I think half an hour, half an hour out of Roseville. We've got you guys here on the north end, so we'll see where we get you.

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1: Yeah, 26, over.
0: Hey guys, you're taking a long way. 1 to 2, over.
1: Okay, yeah, got the clear there, kind of suspected it. Okay, copy.
0: That's my job.
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0: I understand I have the engineer's permission to take back the signal RV 990. That's coming down. Over.
1: That's correct.
0: Good job.

0: coming down, pullback 2. How's it look for us to get into 206?
1: Pullback 2 is lined straight for receiving.
0: Okay, we're lined up for pullback 2 for receiving. Okay, to go into 206.
2: 3, 4, 3, 4, 2, 8, temperature 9, 2 degrees, detector out.

0: Washington.
1: 47 PTC active, we have one addition. 15-4, go. On the Niles has been extended from 7.75 to 8.35.

Okay, the westbound signal mast, the entire signal mast is down and shunting the siding. The main is clear then, over? Okay, perfect. The main is clear. We route down the main, but the siding is blocked there with the signal mast there. Okay, copy that. Thank you. I will update them. Thank you, Mark.

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1: Alright, Leanne, can you hit that closed bus on the north, please? Over.

0: 1, 4, 8, 0.
1: All right, ice and crew packs, thank you.
2: Oh, no, I thought it was some extra crew packs, just ice, buddy.
1: All right, copy that, Josh, just ice.